0: So that was a Dahlia. I want to say huge, huge, huge thank you for her coming down and throwing down for three unplanned. Throwing down for 3 hours straight, but apparently that's your thing. You show up, are you going to jump on the mic? You can jump on the mic too. So, I mean, like, apparently that is, like, your thing. You show up, and then the other person doesn't show up, and you get to play for a long time, which is okay, because that was a long time of awesome techno. You were like, I'm going to start off, like, a little slower, you know, work things up, and you did. You just did this the whole night.
1: Yeah, like, I try to picture my sets kind of like a roller coaster. Like, you're going on an incline, then you go down, then you take all these twists and turns. But I'm so grateful that my friends brought me pizza because I was starving. But I had so much
0: now
1: fun.
0: I'm
1: thank you for coming.
0: It. No, no, no. Fuck your friends for bringing you pizza because now I'm smelling it and now I'm starving.
1: You can have a piece because I'm not going to finish it all. So you can definitely have a piece. But I really had so much fun tonight. Thank you so much for having me. I'm so happy.
0: Yeah, no, this was awesome. I want to say for anyone tuning in for the first time, if you just caught the tail end of the set or you loved it so much, of course, you can always get the recorded version. Just go to, it's not going to be up immediately. I mean, I got to upload it and do all that fancy smancy stuff. But it will be on download.313.fm. Or if you can't remember that, just go to our website, 313.fm, click on the archived episode link. And this is probably the way we want to do it because now, unlike we were doing, I don't know, 10 plus years ago when we started, now you can actually get the video archives as well. 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So you don't have to do anything. Just music right to your phone.
1: Amazing. Thanks so much.
0: Yeah, of course.
1: Can't wait to see y'all see me stuff my face with pizza towards the end. So keep a lookout for that.
0: It was on the camera.
1: Yeah.
0: Got it all.
1: Cool.
0: Oh, shoot. There's pizza coming over here.
1: Pizza for everyone.
0: I'm about to stuff my face.
1: Yes.
0: I love you. I love you.
1: Yay.
0: Look at this.
1: It's hell
0: on the
1: yeah.
0: Camera pizza. Anyways, make sure you follow her. You said Instagram, it's like the best place to follow you, right?
1: Yeah, soy, like soy milk, but underscore Idalia.
0: Awesome. We got your link tree up there too, which yep. Has a bunch of mixes and stuff. So if you're tuned into the video broadcast, I almost said recording, we're live right now. If you tune into the video broadcast, it's there, but if not, just watch the video broadcast and then you can see that link.
1: Awesome. Thanks so much.
0: Of course, huge thank you to Urban Bean Co. for, well, no, wait, Speakerbox for hosting us each and every Wednesday. Also, huge thank you to Detroit Threads that held us down for about a full year. Weird out there broadcasting. I've been in the talks with Michael, the owner, and we're thinking about doing maybe like once a month or something out there because it's always awesome, especially for the DJs because they come and play a set and then they can go buy records.
1: Hell yeah.
0: Which is awesome. So expect us back there sometime soon. Also, a huge thank you to our other past host, Grand Trunk Pub. They're open. They have awesome food. They have awesome drinks. Go support them. And, of course, huge, huge, huge, huge thank you to the man responsible for hosting all those, like, I don't know, over, like, 10, well, probably, like, 12-plus years of archived episodes all the way out in California, Mr. Jeff of Doom. Anyways, that's going to do it for the night. Yeah, thank you everyone for tuning in. The recording will probably be up at least by Saturday. So check the website if you liked it. Peace out. Bye. Bye.

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0: would only lead me back here another day. 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

0: Hey, what's up, everyone? I want to thank you all for tuning in to Planet Funk on 313.fm. Got our first guest of the night, Mr. Chops Knife House, or just Knife House, depending on who you are, I guess.
1: I guess depending on who you ask, you know, it could be different.
0: But what's going on, sir?
1: Oh, man, you know, a lot of good things happening in the world, trying to embrace 2020 here and make some positive changes in my life and, you know, further my music career and all that. So.
0: Okay. Yeah. Awesome. Now, I was going to say in the background we got, because you have two tracks out right now,
1: yeah.
0: Officially released.
1: Officially released with
0: some more on your SoundCloud.
1: I've got some more older ones. Lately, I've been working on a couple drum and bass tracks.
0: Ooh, I like drum and bass.
1: Yeah, I really got into the break beats here, so I guess I caught the fever with that. But you know, I've had like a block in the studio for a minute now, so I've been trying to you know, work on that and do a little more. So.
0: Now these, you said they're both on Expressway Records. Were they put out on the two compilations?
1: Or? Yeah, okay. One was on the Movement compilation last year, and the other one was on the Charivari compilation that came out at Charivari.
0: Sweet. Got put out at two festival compilations.
1: Yeah.
0: I like it.
1: It's fun.
0: Now, I know those are still available on the you can get them on their website, right?
1: I believe, yeah, you can get them on Expressway Records website as
0: well. And I think they have a Bandcamp, right?
1: I believe there's a Bandcamp, and I know they're also streaming on Spotify. You can get them on Beatport. I think they're on Tidal as well, streaming.
0: Okay. Sweet. Now, the one thing I like, too, is they put them on those cool USB cassette tapes.
1: Oh,
0: it's
1: yeah,
0: like a cassette,
1: yeah.
0: But it's
1: a nice USB. Commemorative thing for my release, especially with a digital release when you're not really getting any hard copies.
0: Yeah.
1: So.
0: Now, as far as if people want to check out the other stuff, like you mentioned, drum and bass and stuff like that, where are they looking for on SoundCloud?
1: Well, you know, I've got a Mixcloud up that I put some stuff out on. It's Knife House on there. Okay. I haven't really been putting out a lot of mixes on SoundCloud, but if you do go there, you can check out my latest mix that I did with Lolo Knows Radio Network. That's more of like a house and techno type thing, but... as far as the drum and bass stuff goes, you know, I've been kind of trying to push myself on that, and I haven't really gotten too much stuff solid. There's a couple mixes I have on Mixcloud that they're a little rough maybe, but it's still fun, okay. You know.
0: Now, if you wanted to check out the SoundCloud, what's that link?
1: It's soundcloud.com/knifehouse. You can also, if you follow me on Instagram at Knife House, I've got links to my SoundCloud, my Spotify, my Facebook page. So you can check all that out from my profile there.
0: Sweet. Now, do you have any upcoming gigs?
1: We're doing the Wax Kings 10-year anniversary later in March. You know, the exact date. I was going to look it up earlier.
0: Let's see if we can pull it up here real quick.
1: I want to say it's the 27th. We're doing it over at Dime right across the street here.
0: Well, there it is. Popped right up. It is the 28th.
1: I was one day off, but close enough, I guess.
0: Close enough.
1: So we're doing it over at Dime. That should be fun. My birthday's coming up here in February, so I'm going to try to put together a little house party, which should be fun. I was supposed to do another show at Dime. I messaged the guy about it. I don't know what's going on with that. I haven't been really doing too much besides my weekly gigs. I play out at the Blue Leprechaun in Ann Arbor.
0: The Blue Leprechaun, I've actually never heard of that spot.
1: Yeah, it's more of like a college bar upstairs. They're doing karaoke on Wednesdays, but we do some house and techno with me and my buddy Sleazy Hamilton. So I'll be out there later on tonight.
0: Bear with me because I'm using a web browser to get the music in the background.
1: It's all good.
0: There we go. Now we got the flyer up there.
1: So we're going 10 to 2 at the
0: 10-year anniversary.
1: The Blue Lep. And then, yeah, the 10-year anniversary should be a lot of fun.
0: Which they're letting you go till 4 a.m., huh?
1: Yeah. So I think I'm playing at 2 a.m. in the upstairs. So
0: you guys are doing upstairs and downstairs?
1: Yeah.
0: Oh, wow. That's like the main floor at Dime? Or
1: yeah,
0: like,
1: and then there's when you walk in... on the side there's another staircase that goes down to a downstairs bar venue. So
0: awesome. Sweet. Yeah, I didn't know they're letting you guys go. So that should be a good show. $15, 8 to 4.
1: Yeah,
0: it's longer than most places go.
1: Yeah, and we got a lot of good DJs and Wax Kings. You know, they push me a lot. Shout out to Danny Vila, Prophet X. You know, big influence in me being where I am right now, I feel like.
0: So. Yeah, no, I'm excited. He's kind of helping run the show this year at Blissfest for the Silent Disco.
1: Okay, yeah, I did that a couple years ago. Yeah. It was a lot of fun. Oh, yeah. So. Oh, yeah. Maybe I'll be there again this year. That'd be fun.
0: Yeah, well, I'll see you there. cool. Any other shows coming up you want to check out?
1: You know, I'm not booked on too much else right now. Yeah, I'm working on it. So if anybody wants to book me and you like my mix, feel free to hit me up.
0: Yeah, what's the best way to get a hold of you as far as bookings?
1: You can hit me up on Facebook or my email address is on my site there.
0: Sweet.
1: Send me an email or a message, either way.
0: All right. Well, we have you jump up there and play some tunes. Wanted to mention real quick, this one playing in the background is his other track, Break to This. This one on the Charivari compilation. All right, you are tuned into Planet Funk on 313.fm. This is Chop's Knife House.

0: No, the bidi bidi sound. 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Let me tell them,
1: Yeah, it's a man of bully in a bed.

Thank you.

Hello.

and saying to myself, now how should I attack this practical problem of becoming a Jesuitian and of making a living and so on. And I said, well, ultimately I came to the conclusion that all I must do is take care of the

0: That was Chop's Knife House. So anyways, that was fun. Started off with some garage. Went into some drum and bass later on. I like that. Keeping it fresh, keeping us on our toes, I guess. But up next, I love the name.
1: Thank you.
0: We have, right, you can get the sound effects, Makeout Party.
2: That sounds like a makeup party.
0: I really was a makeup party. You can adjust those, you can get those real, okay. Yeah, so you can get them a lot closer.
2: Testing.
0: Okay. There you are.
2: Good.
0: Loud and clear.
2: Yeah.
0: So anyways, you guys are Makeout Party. And you started to tell me the story behind that name. Do you want to share the story of how you guys became Makeout Party?
2: Yeah, so, you know, we met 3 years ago and fell in love. And we both are artists and love to play records and make art. And our friends, we were on the dance floor one night at a friend's party. And we were having a little makeout.
1: Right on the dance floor.
2: And my friend was like, as soon as you're done with your makeout party, we'd like to talk to you about something.
1: It just happened to be the week that we were kind of trying to figure out a
2: play together.
1: For,
2: yeah, we wanted to start playing together.
1: We had played a couple times together, and we were like, we got a couple of catchy names. Kind of happened that way.
2: So yeah, so thank you, Joe and Amanda.
0: Oh, shoot. So I didn't realize, because you were telling me the name, not of this track. This is Andrew Woke out in Sydney, California, or Sydney, Australia, rather. Shouts out to him, but the track, because you were telling me you do vocals.
2: I do.
0: And
2: yes.
0: It's funny, because you mentioned two songs, one with Monty Luke, mm-hmm. and then another one, Ebb and Flow, but you didn't tell me who the artist that produced it was. But it's funny, because I just looked, and I see that it's Piranha Head.
2: Yeah, he's
0: and
2: a good buddy of mine.
0: No joke, literally maybe 2.5 hours ago, Piranha Head was walking down the street, and I waved at him.
1: He's everywhere.
2: Yeah, and this is
1: into him at like a museum the other day.
0: Yeah,
2: yep. Yeah. No, Piranha Head is one of my oldest friends in the scene. We've worked on music together for a while, and he's introduced me to a lot of really cool people. And I also write R&B music. I produce my own R&B music, and so I had written this R&B hook, and I came to him, and it was actually being presented to another artist, which I won't say their name, but they didn't want it. And Piranha Head created a really cool house remix of this house track. And when the guys from Soul Collab came to him and said, hey, send us some music, we're doing a compilation for Detroit.
0: He sent that one.
2: They wanted that one.
0: Awesome.
2: And so the rest is history.
0: Now, when you do your vocals, I see you go by Abby B.
2: Yes.
0: ABBY, and then just the letter B.
2: Yep.
0: Now this one, it's on, you were telling me the name of the compilation, so people can look it up if they
2: It's on the House of E-Funk label, Soul Collapse label, and it's a compilation record of different Detroit artists.
1: That was, I believe, their
0: came
1: first
0: out
1: record
0: last year
1: on that label.
2: Just came out in 2019, yeah. I was honored to perform at their party during Movement Festival 2019 with Piranha Head.
1: Live, with
0: doing this live.
2: Yeah, it was pretty sweet.
0: Awesome.
2: So that's that.
0: Sweet.
2: So that's kind of, we actually make a party, our vibe kind of is like a soulful, more house side of things.

0: of that today, too, because you brought your projector.
1: And just kind of a little taste of what's going to happen tomorrow.
0: Yeah, we're going to have a little ghetto set up, and we got a camera stand. We're going to point the camera at the wall, but
2: we're gonna
0: at least get a taste.
1: We will point projectors at anyone, at anything, anytime.
0: Okay. I'm curious, have you guys ever done, like, the projection mapping and stuff during the...
1: Yeah, definitely.
0: Okay, cool.
1: So, yeah, a couple things that are happening. My party, the film party is at High Dive, and there's usually some projection mapping there as well. So that's a guest... What's this one?
0: Oh, no, no, I was just trying to point it.
1: Mark. Sorry.
0: No, you're fine with those. Really. Yeah, yeah. I was just trying to point it more at your mouth.
1: So, yeah, projection mapping is definitely something that we are interested in. I've been doing for 7 years or so now.
0: Awesome.
2: So we thought we'd do a collaboration, you know, do the music side of things and then add an extra element of visual art to the experience.
0: Sweet. Now, also got Ramiro Bernabella playing that and Baby Giraffe. It is 9 to 2 at Marble Bar. Do you know if there's our cover?
1: I think there's zero cover.
2: It's zero cover. It's
0: oh, nice. Free.
2: I think there's even going to be some food.
1: Right.
2: So you can get all of the senses. All the five senses are going to be
0: audio,
2: catered
0: visual.
2: To. Yeah, catered smell, touch, feel. You know.
1: Hopefully I won't smell too bad.
0: Taste.
2: All the things that makeup party happens at a makeup party.
0: I was going to say, you get all the senses, and then you get all the senses just from the makeout on the dance floor.
2: Yeah, we can't guarantee umami, but everything else is, we got it covered.
0: Okay. could you guys sort of talk about another event, too, that's going on with Bank Tech 12?
2: Yeah. Actually, we're going to be playing on March 20th at the Bank Tech party.
1: It's a hotline, so you have to call in to get the address the day of the event.
0: Awesome.
1: It goes till 6. It's going to be pretty underground, and there's a house and techno room. We're going to play the house room. So
2: it's going to be banging.
1: It should be pretty rowdy. The last one was... really nice.
2: Yeah, it was fun. Josh did the visuals for that on his own. This time we're going to be doing the makeup party experience.
0: Awesome. So, yeah, is there somewhere that people can stay tuned to see when that the phone number goes out?
1: It's on the Bank Tech 12 site. There's
0: okay, so
1: and we'll post it on our Instagrams and Facebook as well. So.
2: You'll hear it. Trust me, you'll hear about it.
0: Okay.
2: And see it on all the social media sites.
1: So yeah, it's called Melt. The party's called Melt.
0: Melt. Okay. So look for Melt by Bank Tech, and should be able to find the info that way.
2: Yeah, it's got a killer lineup.
0: Okay. Sweet.
1: Yeah, some of our favorites: Tim Baker from Chicago. Mm-hmm. Also, Acid Pimp.
0: Oh, nice.
2: Classic.
1: Yeah.
0: Oh yeah. We had him on the show before, on the old Sunday show when we used to do it. Now, this one is, of course, the one that you did with Monty Luke, City Lights.
2: Yeah. This was a cool project. I came in, usually I write my own lyrics. I write and produce my own songs. And this one I came in as a studio artist. So he had a vision, and with his direction, I was able to help him present what he wanted the song to sound like, how he wanted the vibe to be, and... actually, I was really proud. It like hit some charts over in Europe, and
0: awesome.
2: Yeah, we got a video out. We got a vinyl. The vinyl hasn't even been released in the United States yet, so it's
1: it's on Dogmatic.
2: It's on Dogmatic Records.
0: Gotta search that Discogs.
2: Yep. Yeah. So, and there might even be some remixes coming too.
0: Okay. Sweet. Sweet.
2: Yeah, I'm pretty excited about that.
0: You guys can do a makeout party remix.
2: Yeah.
0: Live version.
2: That'd be
0: with
2: awesome.
0: Visuals.
2: With visuals, yep. Yeah, check out the video on YouTube. You can see all the
1: We actually
2: cool
1: shot that in our apartment, and the neighbors were like, turn it down. And we were like, we're shooting a music video, so you're just going to have to...
2: I'm like, it's going to be 10 more minutes.
1: For a little bit.
2: Yeah. So it's kind of cool. I love Monty.
1: It's a super DIY vibe on the video. So.
0: Awesome. Now
1: the music is super polished, I think.
0: We were talking about earlier about how underground you guys are. You guys aren't even on Facebook. You guys are on Instagram, though. So if people want to find you and follow you, how can they do that?
2: They can find us on Instagram at Makeout Party.
0: There's underscores.
2: There's underscores out in there. Yeah.
1: Party.
2: Yeah, we can't make it too easy for everybody. It's exclusive. But no, we're planning on continuing this project and seeing where it will grow, you know, with the support of our friends and fans.
1: Yeah. I mean, above everything else, we're kind of just having a really great time together. making art and music.

0: Yeah.
1: Awesome. Sweet. Well, is there anything else that you wanted to share before you guys jump up there and play some tunes? Make some visuals for you. Visuals for the first time on the show.
0: Visuals. We're playing visuals and audio. Whoa. That's all.
1: Yeah. Okay. All right. Well, why don't we get you two up there then?
0: All right.
1: And again, make sure you go out tomorrow, Marble Bar, 9 to 2. It's free. 21 plus, so I guess you got to be a legal drinking age.
0: Yep.
1: No babies. No babies on the dance floor.
0: Ew, babies.
1: Someone brought their kids to the radio show before.
0: Well, yeah, sure. So, I can see this is more of a kid-friendly environment.
1: You know what's really weird is...
2: Yeah, we're drinking tea in here.
1: Yeah. You know what's really weird is when they did... when Tech Troy, because the city kind of screwed them over and they had to find a new location and everything, they did it at the Works one year, and it was during the day. And of course, Tech Troy is all ages.
0: Yeah.
1: It was not only was it weird being in the Works when it was like daytime, not that like weird like I'm leaving the Works and it's like 7 a.m. and it's like morning and it's light out.
0: Right.
1: It was like noon.
0: Yeah.
1: And you're just like, this is really weird. Like you're not in the Works at this time. But the weirdest thing was seeing children running around the
0: children
1: Works.
0: Children at the Works. That'd be the name of a great party. Children at the Works.
1: Aw, no more works. Well, it's supposed to be starting up at Hamtramck. We'll see when that happens.
2: We're really looking forward to that.
0: Invite your kids to the opening.
1: For the makeout party.
0: Right, for the makeout party.
1: Well, sweet. Why don't we get you two up there then?
2: Awesome. Thank you so much for having us.
1: Oh, of course. Definitely.

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0: know what you want from me, but you can have it.
1: Yeah. Apple pie, drunk and high, apple pie. Apple pie, drunk and high.
0: And I got something for all.

I want more.

0: makeout party. Anyways, he ran downstairs, but we had a little bit of a blast from the past. He hasn't been here for, what, like 3 months or something? But Mr. Jeffrey Woodward is in the house, actually. But yeah, I think we're... but yeah, I want to say a huge thank you to everyone that came out, everyone that tuned in online, as well as both Guests Tonight, Makeout Party, and Chop's Knife House. Be sure to check out their shows for Makeout Party, of course, happening tomorrow with Ramiro Bernabella and Baby Giraffe at the Marble Bar right here in Detroit. And it's free, so you should go to that because it'll be awesome and fun. And then, of course, also happening, not until later, though, but still a good event, the 10-year anniversary for Wax Kings. That one's on Saturday, March 28th, so you have some time to plan for that one. But that one is $15, but it's 8 p.m. till 4 p.m., and it's happening literally right across the street. Like, you can literally see the venue right from here. There it is, right there. Check it out. Why don't you give it a little point at it? It's right there. It's right there. It's happening at Dime, Detroit. Detroit Institute of Music Detroit Institute of Music Education. But yeah, I'm surprised they're letting them go till 4 a.m. So it should be a good time. What else is going on? Throwing a 7 inches in heaven event in Mount Clemens of all places, but they wanted to do a weekend, usually at Marble Bar on one of the Wednesdays of the month. Can't remember exactly which one it is, but Moppy was like, hey, it would be really cool if we could do a weekend, but they won't really let us do a weekend at Marble Bar because yeah, usually they have international headliners and stuff there on the weekends, so hard to throw a weekend event. So I said, well, I have a Friday, Saturday residency at this one spot. Why don't we just throw it down there? So we're going to make it happen. We'll talk more about it next week, but should be fun. It's going to be free because I know the Marble Bar one is $3, but we're just doing it for free. Of course, as always, like 7 Inches in Heaven at Marble Bar, there will be 45s for sale, so you can come out and buy some records, and it'll be sweet. Hey, Jeff, you gonna get on a mic? Maybe? If you can survive. Oh, man. There you go, that works. So, also, can't thank him enough for hosting us each and every week. Gotta say a big thank you to Urban Bean Co. If you can't make it down here on a Wednesday, definitely come check it out any other day of the week. They got good coffee. Good coffee is always a good thing. And also a huge thank you to our past host, Grand Trunk Pub. But, yeah. So, like I mentioned, Blast from the Past coming out fresh from the hospital. Mr. Jeffrey Woodward.
1: Gentlemen, hold your applause. Ladies, drop your drawers. The Don is back. How I did it, I have no fucking idea. But I'm here. I apologize for not being here for like the last 3 months, but I didn't plan it this way. As Brent said, I just got out the hospital yesterday. Had to deal with A, an abscess in my spine, and B, bacterial meningitis. Luckily, it didn't go up to the brain. So I had been having back problems, and I had no idea that this was the cause. So like my little streak of only missing like two shows out of what, 10 plus years? Yeah, that went to hell. You know, but
0: wait, so who holds the record now? Who holds the record now? don't worry. I'll just take off 2 months.
1: Give it back to you. Yeah, right. Yeah. No, you took off a month.
0: Yeah, but we didn't do the show, period. So
1: still
0: doesn't count.
1: No, right, it doesn't count. What the
0: You fuck? Weren't here either, so
1: what the fuck ever.
0: Yeah,
1: okay.
0: Whatever. Exactly, whatever.
1: Anyway, just to let you all know, next Saturday, yours truly will be, I don't know how I'm going to pull this one off, but I'm going to be back on the wheels over at City Club with Richie Mazzola Bates, and I don't know the name of it right offhand, but if I'm not here next week, at least I'll give it to Brent and Brent can announce it. So,
0: sweet. Well, you know, because you're back, we have to do this. We went through all the thank yous except for one very important one that I was going to mention. Of course, this episode, you'll be able to download it probably by Friday. If you just go to download.313.fm, or you can just go to our homepage, 313.fm, and click on the audio archives link, and it'll take you right there to all 10 plus years of archive shows. Or if you want to go the easy route, you can go search for us on iTunes, just 313.fm, and subscribe, and it will do all the work for you when it says, hey, there's a new episode available. But of course, the man responsible for hosting all those 10 plus years of downloads out in California, can't thank him enough, Mr. Jeff.

0: I don't know what happened to the effects there.
1: You
0: fucked it up. There it is. Can we get one more? Let's get one more. Mr. Jeff. Anyways, that's going to do it for tonight. Huge thank you to everyone that tuned in. Playing this one again to end the show, because it was really good. It's, of course, by, we saw him earlier, Piranha Head, and features half of Makeout Party on the vocals, Abby B. It's out on House of E-Funk Records. So go buy it. It's a good record. Do it. And, yeah, that's going to do it. So thank you, everyone, and peace out.

0: Hey, what's up, everyone? Thank you for tuning in to Planet Funk on 313.fm.
1: Yes, sir.
0: Got a new guest and a returning guest. Someone that hasn't been here in a year.
2: Yeah. About a year.
0: But back for the holidays.
2: Yeah.
0: And brought the family with her.
2: Yeah, they came to support.
0: Just like last time. Last time the family was here.
2: They did.
0: I need a supportive family like you.
2: Yeah, you can. They'll come and support you too.
0: Awesome.
3: Yeah, only 19 cents a month will take care of that for you.
2: I like it.
0: So, Natasha Rose, back from Berlin.
2: Yeah, back from Berlin.
0: What's been new in a year?
2: Well, getting a little bit more into music production, switching jobs, going to be working with Algorithm. They're a DJ app. So quick plug, if you're trying to learn to DJ, should download it. And yeah, now in Detroit, visiting the family. Thank you for having me back on the show.
0: Awesome. What exactly are you going to be doing with Algorithm?
2: So I'm going to be leading their growth marketing team.
0: What does that entail?
2: Well, basically trying to get more people to download and try the app.
0: Okay.
2: So
0: because they make D-J-D-E-E-J-A-Y,
2: D-J-D-J-A-Y.
0: Oh, no, E-E, okay.
2: No.
0: All right. Yeah, and one thing I thought was kind of interesting, because they're not, obviously not as well known as like Serato or Traktor or Rekordbox, the big players, but they were like the first ones to bring out the AI generated stems, really, like before Serato, before Rekordbox.
2: Yeah, it's pretty cool. I mean, they're super advanced, and they just released, actually, we didn't talk about it yet, but they released like a Meta Pro and Apple Vision app. I tried it, and it's okay. So crazy. Like, I don't know if you've ever tried the VR apps. Have you had it on before?
0: I have one of the like the original Oculus.
2: Yeah.
0: But I've never tried like a DJing thing. But I know that was a thing. Like people DJ at like the virtual clubs.
2: Yeah.
0: And stuff.
2: Yeah. It's so wild. Like,
0: but yeah,
2: you
0: now
2: look
0: they
2: around.
0: Have the because it interacts with like actual DJ hardware, right? Like you can.
2: Yeah, you can have like the actual like hardware, but you also don't need to have it. Like I tried it without, and it's so crazy. Like it feels so real, and you look around. I could only do it for like 10 minutes because my head was just spinning because I've never done the headset before and everything feels so real. Like there's one that's kind of like an aquarium and there's like whales and fish flying around. And then there's really cool one that they did with like robots, and the robots dance to your like to the beat, to the BPM. And even when you like scratch, they kind of like scratch. they I don't know. They like wave their arms back and forth. Really, really cool.
0: Okay.
2: Yeah.
0: Awesome.
2: Yeah.
0: So you said you've also been focusing on production as well?
2: Yeah, getting more into production.
0: Do you have anything online that people can hear, like your SoundCloud or anything?
2: Yeah, I put it on SoundCloud, but I haven't released anything new in a while. Just kind of like still playing around with what's my sound and getting more into like finishing ideas. So this year is my goal to kind of like play more of my stuff in my sets.
0: Awesome.
2: So who knows, maybe next year by the time I'm back, that's my goal to be able to play more of my stuff.
0: So we said it.
2: Yeah, next we said time, it. Now it has
0: time,
2: to happen.
0: Yeah,
2: that's
0: next
2: good.
0: Time you come back, next
2: that's
0: year.
2: You hold me to it.
0: I want an all original set.
2: Okay, all original. We'll try. I don't know for an hour to 15, but maybe for at least part of it.
0: Okay.
2: As long as you do the live heart set with finger drumming.
0: Okay.
2: Deal.
0: All
2: right.
0: So what is your SoundCloud if people want to check out some of your older stuff?
2: It's Natasha Rose, so if you search it, you should be able to find it.
0: And that's
2: it's
0: with
2: also
0: a Z,
2: linked.
0: Right?
2: Yeah, that's a good point. Okay. Well, people always mess that up. It's with a Z.
0: R-O-Z-E.
2: Yeah.
0: Awesome. And then your Instagram is the same, but there's a few underscores in there.
2: Yeah, because Natasha Rose was taken, so I had to do something to differentiate it. So okay. I did the underscores on the front and end.
0: So it's @_ Natasha Rose _.
2: Yes, exactly.
0: Awesome. Are you playing any other gigs while you're here in Detroit? Or
2: no, I'm only here for like 2 more weeks, so I don't know. Nothing is lined up.
0: Okay.
2: And then I'll be doing a little bit of traveling and then back in Berlin. So trying to convince Brent here to come visit again because he did visit, but I wasn't there. I missed it. And apparently he had like the best club night ever. I'm so jealous and sad that I wasn't there.
0: Yeah, it was a fun one for sure.
2: Yeah. Want to see that scratching live.
0: Are you playing anywhere when you go back?
2: There's a couple parties that are in the works, but nothing official.
0: Okay.
2: But yeah, whenever I have anything, I post it. And I was doing Instagram lives for a bit. So whenever I can do that, I do.
0: Okay.
2: And record sets and post them on SoundCloud too.
0: Is Instagram like better as far as not cutting streams?
2: No, they're pretty bad too. I don't know why I use that over. I think it's just easier because like friends and family are kind of all there. Yeah, and otherwise, like, I don't know, you have to like go somewhere else. And but it is annoying because if you want to use Instagram and like somebody's tuning in, they're probably only tuning in for a few seconds and then kind of going out of it. So I don't know what's the best one. I haven't figured it out, but for now, Instagram's been doing it for me.
0: Okay.
2: Sweet. Yeah.
0: Well, is there anything else people need to know, or you want to jump up there and do your thing?
2: Yeah, let's get started.
0: All right,
2: I'm ready.
0: Let's do this.

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I gripped on two, so I cheated, I think that I shouldn't, but no, I should've. The CID can't chat to me, I'm so fluent, I dodged that bullet. Shit, this gal wanted me, I would've put it all in the block like Buddha.

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Teacher had to boot off like a keeper. Pre for ops, then pop up with a teaser. Visa pass, let's fly off to Ibiza. True say the tug, then when I meet up, boot the Glock, then pull up with a Keisha. Posted on the man, then with a creature.

that.

0: So that was Natasha Rose.
1: Thank you.
2: Fire.
0: So yeah, up next, we got Evan Oswald. What's going on, sir?
3: Yo, what up, Brad? What up, Mr. Woodward?
4: What up, though?
3: What up, though, indeed?
0: So, you're part of the Ypsilanti Ann Arbor crew.
3: Yeah.
0: You actually, you throw one of your own shows out there.
3: Yeah.

0: Beer Lords, which is a little different than most shows, because it's not just DJs playing records or MP3s, but you, Gear Lords, so actually, I'll let you explain what Gear Lords is.
1: Yeah. So check us out. About a year and a half ago, we realized there wasn't a lot going on Wednesdays out in Ann Arbor, Ypsilanti area. So we started, I started organizing this all hardware. It's basically DAW-less jamming. So, like, beat machines, like 909s and all that kind of stuff, and, like, sampler machines, but also all kinds of different synthesizers, including modular synthesizers, which is kind of like almost its own branch of, like, hardware. But, you know, we started, at first, people thought, you won't really be able to find enough people to do that stuff, you know, to play every week. But it turns out that there's a whole bunch of different kinds of people that love to do that kind of stuff. So basically, we have like a huge following, you might say. And it isn't necessarily because of anything particular, but just I think it's a platform thing, you know? Like people that play modular synths, like they don't really have anywhere to like to a bar to go like all get together and jam. So we'll have like one of those guys, a couple other kinds of people, and I don't know, it's... It's been a pretty good scene out there. I think we did like 18 last year, and we're on like maybe like 25 or something like that now. And we just do them like once or twice a month, kind of depending on the season, busy season or slow season.
0: Yeah. Are you guys at one specific venue now, or are you moving around? Or
1: yeah. So we purposely did not want to be at one venue.
0: Okay.
1: We do have a home venue of Ziggy's, which is on Michigan Avenue, which is a really nice sound system. The artists love it. It's on Michigan Ave. It's a great hangout. But we also do bounce around at some other venues in Ann Arbor, like the Elks Lodge and in Ypsilanti. But yeah. So, like, the Gear Lords is, like, one party series out there in the Ann Arbor area. But, like, there's actually, like, a pretty kind of cool thing going on out there, kind of, like, community-wise, like, scene-wise, like... Here at Funk Planet Funk, we've had many times the people from the Fallout Shelter come.
0: Yep.
1: Like Jameson, is kind of the big organizer there, but also Danny with the Wax Kings, and then like Tinatrick and Amateur Waifu or Margaret.
0: Morgan. They're also like, and yeah, whole,
1: yeah. They're all super good DJs and like really good. That's a great party series out there. We love it. It's actually going on tonight. It now happens on Wednesday nights at the Regal Beagle. Same time as Gear Lords, actually. But there's actually like three or four other party series out there that are like pretty quality right now. Like one of them is called House Music for All. And they do every Thursday at the Elks Lodge. And it's basically all house or house adjacent music. And it's kind of its vibe is like a speakeasy. But it's like definitely a dance party. Like everyone, almost like 90% of the people are just like dancing their face off.
0: Awesome.
1: So it's pretty cool. And they also do once a month on Main Street. It's a bar called Lo-Fi. It's kind of like a neon looking place. There's a place here, Aqua, isn't it called? It's a kind of like, but anyway, Lo-Fi in Ann Arbor on the first Friday of the month. And it's really kind of like, it kind of has more of that like mainstreamy kind of Greek towny feel. You know how like Deluxe Flux down in Greek Town has that more mainstreamy feel.
0: Okay.
1: So, yeah, there's kind of a lot of good things going on out there. And anybody that wants to go out there, like, I also run on Tuesdays here at Speaker Box, there's a guy that has a residency, Steven. And he runs something called thedetroitilove.com.
0: Oh, yeah. It's best website.
1: Yeah, it's really one of the best websites. I must have told someone about it about 150 times. Because it's kind of like a cultivated list of what's going on out there. It's kind of got Steven's kind of approval that it's probably a safe and a good quality show. I run one of those on Discord for Washtenaw County, for Ann Arbor and Ypsilanti.
0: Oh, really? What do people have to look up to find it?
1: That's a kind of harder one to find. But if you go to my Instagram,
0: okay,
1: which is... Evan Oswald, spelled backwards, D Lawson Ave. Either one of those, you'll get to me. And basically, on my bio, there's a link tree, and you can go to the Discord there. But like when I started that about a year and a half, year and a quarter ago, it was like me and like five of my friends, because I got sick of calling the guys every time, you know, every week, like, you know, this is who's playing or whatever. But now it's got 480 members.
2: Awesome.
1: So like that really helped the not artist side, but like the patron side. Because like honestly, I kind of started doing this because like I'm a dance floor guy, and there's like so many great artists out there, but like building a scene on artists' participation exhausts them, you know, because artists are like almost more introverted creatures by nature a little bit, you know. But we've had like a good participation in the past year or so out there, so we've been able to support good parties, if that makes sense. And then also in Ann Arbor, there's like another three or four other groups that I didn't even mention here. Like there's something called MEMCO, Michigan Electronic Music Collective, which is like 150 students annually. And they're all kind of like students and dancing kind of more, you know, not the mainstreamy type, but more the like underground type, you might say.
0: Yeah, and then there was also a group that does they were doing the Fridays at 734. I'm trying to remember their group.
1: There's a homie there that is named Rick Hicks.
0: It was kind of more like a hip-hop based show.
1: Okay, yeah, there used to be something called Residence Choice.
0: That's what it was, yeah, Residence Choice.
1: Yep. There's a tremendous hip-hop scene out there. Like for example, there's something called The Dojo, which happens at Regal Beagle, and Prophet X is their DJ for that. But there's also True Classic, which is a rapper out there and in Detroit. But back to that electronic dance music. You know somebody named Paloma, Lomzy, and Oni?
0: Yep. Yeah, they do the Immaculate Conception
1: Collective.
0: Yeah,
1: that's another group. She actually used to be the president of MEMCO when I first met her, and then she kind of maybe broke off from that or graduated from that and started her own collective. Mira and Julian recently were up here, I think.
0: Yep.
1: And they're
0: it was a showcase for that collective. Yeah.
1: And they've been doing stuff out here in Detroit, too, like at Northern Lights Lounge and... Yeah, they're really doing good stuff out there because they have like.
0: So one thing I'm curious is.
1: Go ahead.
0: For your Gearlord show, because it mm-hmm. moves around.
1: Yeah, yeah.
0: Where can people go to find out where it's going to be and what date and stuff?
1: Yeah, that's a good point. I don't know. You can try that Discord. It's always in that Discord, for example, but. If you can find me, I'll always be posting about it. So on Instagram, it's DLawsonAv, or my name, Evan Oswald. That's on Facebook, or you can probably find me, you know, through Instagram by typing that in too. But yeah, that's a good point. I don't have like a Facebook group through that. I'm really the only person that does it. We do have a mailing list, gearlords.listserv@gmail.com. gearlords.listserv@gmail.com.
0: Okay, so people can subscribe to that and they'll get
1: you can just write that in email and be like, yo, what up, and I will send you an email just once a month, and it'll have the next 2 months worth of flyers. And
0: it's such a cool idea to like showcase just live electronic music, because not many people do that.
1: Absolutely. I didn't want to intrude on what anybody else was doing out in Ann Arbor, so I thought, hey, I'll just do an all live thing. And I ended up finding like a gold mine of musicians that really wanted to do that, because honestly, it's cool to have one of those people on the bill and they're always down. But if you have a bunch of them together and they know it's that, they end up talking to each other a lot. And like, there's a lot of like, almost like, it's almost like a support network. Not a social network so much, but almost like, hey, you use this and this machine. How the fuck does that work? And then like, they all like, I don't know. It's very much of like, almost like a gear swappy, knowledge swappy. We always try to make sure that the artists are visible to the audience. And that way the audience can kind of take a look at it. You know how a dance floor is sometimes not even by the DJ, and that's okay, because the music is so forward. But to this, it almost is like the gear is forward, because it's just kind of a niche thing.
0: Yeah.
1: Yeah. And so anybody that wants to get down on that, we have Detroit artists that have come out. Like, for example, Electric Otto's Funk Factory and Dylan Preach, Deeper Waters. But we're always down to have more people. And anyone that wants to come on out there, like, usually the artists get about $40 an hour in tips.
0: So, awesome.
1: Yeah, that's usually how we play, you know?
0: Do you have any shows outside of tonight that you're playing in the near future?
1: Yeah, so I'm also a DJ. Started DJing like in March. And the next time I DJ is the Fallout Shelter.
0: Okay.
1: I DJ the Fallout Shelter next week on January 22nd. And that's at like 10:30.
0: You said they moved to Regal Beagle?
1: Yeah, Regal Beagle on Wednesdays.
0: Awesome.
1: Yep, and then I think I play that House Music for All on Thursdays on the 13th of February.
0: Awesome.
1: It's kind of more of a deep housey vibe. If I'm playing there, I'm playing deep house.
0: Sweet. Is there anything else people need to know, or are you ready to jump up there and do your thing?
1: The only other thing I want to mention is, you know, if you use Twitch, you should always check out Des Andreas on Mondays and Wednesdays in the evenings. Des Andreas is a tremendous show. There's a lot of really good artists on Twitch, and like, they don't get a whole lot of money out of that, but they do get a lot of community. So if you like good music, find Des Andreas, or maybe find Mike Clark on Sundays, or Bill Stacy on Sundays, or, you know, Wax Tax and Dre on Fridays for Booty Music Fridays. All right, yeah, thank you. And, you two guys, definitely really appreciate you guys always giving a platform to people, giving a little bit of an interview and, you know, music. So, you know, I really appreciate that. I think it's a good part of the community, you know.
2: Much appreciated.
1: Because I have listened to and found lots of new artists through Planet Funk. You know, also Miles and Folsom's The Basement. Another good place you can just find good underground artists from Detroit.
0: Oh, yeah.
1: And around, regionally. Okay, all right. Thanks, dude.
2: Later. Let's get them up on the box.
0: Do you have anything coming up, Woodward?
2: Matter of fact, yeah, I do. I finally got my first booking. Hold on one second here. Yeah, next month, what day am I talking here? February 21st. Going to be in Toledo with the Subdermal Sound Crew. I'll be at the Switchboard, 912 Monroe Street. More information will come out as the event gets closer.
0: Sweet.
2: But I know you got something coming up tomorrow.
0: Yeah, I'll be out in Lansing, Max Bar. It's going to be a all vinyl night, I guess. So yeah, it should be fun. I don't know what to expect. I don't even know what I'm going to play. So they billed me as Mr. 7 Inches, so I guess it's going to be 45s, but we'll see what happens, I guess. I have no idea.
2: Yeah.
0: Yeah, Max Bar. It's been a staple in Lansing for quite a while, so if you're in the Lansing area tomorrow night, I guess that'll be the spot to be. You ready to go over there, sir? All right, let's go ahead and do this then. You are tuned into Planet Funk on 313.fm. This is Evan Oswald.

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0: Hey, what's up, everyone? Thank you for tuning in to Planet Funk on 313.fm. For some reason, my intro video doesn't want to work. I don't know why. But whatever. We'll just do without it. So tonight, we have a returning guest that she was telling me hasn't played since the... hasn't played on the show since the pandemic. But you want to get a lot closer to that mic. Oh, wait. Why do I have that? Is it off? No, it's definitely on.
1: There we go.
0: Hey. Are you on channel... Did I switch those?
1: Possibly.
0: I did. You're on channel one. That's why. See, I'm not even plugging things in how I normally plug them in, apparently, so... We're off to a bad start, but we'll make sure it gets better from this point forward.
1: Absolutely.
0: So anyways, what have you been up to?
1: I've just been DJing for the most part.
0: A woman of many words.
1: Yeah.
0: Well, you said you don't have any gigs currently booked.
1: Yeah.
0: But you are a DJ for hire.
1: I am a DJ for hire.
0: And people like what they hear. What's the best way they can get a hold of you to book you?
1: Email, through Instagram, or through my website. Okay. Would be the best way to reach out. Stardust Sounds, everything.
0: Okay. Is the website just stardustsounds.com?
1: Website is stardustofficial.com.
0: Okay.
1: But it's in my link tree. It's in my bio. So.
0: Okay. So you can even get there through your Instagram or whatever.
1: Yeah, absolutely.
0: Okay. And that's at Stardust Sounds, right?
1: Yes, Stardust Sounds.
0: Sweet. Yep. Is the SoundCloud the same too?
1: Yeah, Stardust Sounds for everything.
0: Okay.
1: For sure.
0: Well, you gotta register StardustSounds.com now.
1: Yeah. Okay.
0: Are you doing any like online streams or anything?
1: No, this is it. Starting off the new year, digging, checking out some new records. Okay.
0: That's right. I saw you brought some vinyl with you.
1: Yeah,
0: this
1: got
0: time.
1: Some vinyl with me. I might swap it out real quick.
0: Well, I don't know. Is there anything else to talk about, or do you just want to come up there and play some tunes?
1: Yeah, not really. I guess we're just gonna vibe real quick. Thanks for having me. Yeah.
0: Okay. Sweet.

Andrew.

about y'all. 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

0: 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Mic check, 1, 2. Oh, there I am. What's up, everyone? Thank you for tuning into Planet Funk on 313.fm for breaking stuff. But we got, well, I guess it'll be a first. I mean, we've definitely done it when we've been at Urban Bean, but I think this is the first all tag set at Detroit Threads that we broadcast.
1: That's great.
0: So, a first. Anyways, two guests. One of them I've known for, I don't even know how many years. Quite a while.
2: Yeah, we were hanging out back when...
0: Want to get a little closer? You can adjust that, too.
2: Yeah, hang that up a little bit. Back when Edison was living out in Commerce Township in my area.
0: That's right.
2: I think that was the first time
0: Detroit House Collective crew.
2: Yep.
0: But you brought a friend along with you.
2: Yep, this is Terry. Terry,
3: hi guys.
2: Introduce yourself.
3: Yeah, I'm Terry Charles. We've actually been friends since high school.
0: Oh, wow, so you've known this guy longer than I have.
3: Yes.
2: Oh, yeah.
3: Since we're like 15.
0: So, but the two of you together go as Local Soul?
2: Yep.
0: I like the spelling, too.
2: Yeah, it's that was done before the LOL days, though.
3: Mm-hmm.
2: The misspelling wasn't usually that prevalent back then.
3: I think it was kind of like an accident, too, wasn't it?
2: Yeah.
0: So, how did you guys come up with it? Like, what was the...
3: You came up with it.
2: I came up with it. Me and friend Phil and my friend Steve were doing... It was when I first started getting into music, doing the electronic music scene, we started a little crew to make music and DJ, and that's when I learned how to do everything. And then after a while, that kind of fell apart. And me and Terry were hanging out playing records all the time, so we decided to throw the Local Soul moniker on it, and then we started banging out house sets and
3: playing a lot in like the mid-2000s, actually.
2: Yep, mid-2000s. We were playing after parties at Movement pretty much every year.
0: So I'm surprised now that, I mean, because I've known you for a while, I'm surprised I haven't seen you guys together then. Maybe I just didn't notice it or something. I don't know.
2: Yeah, but. I was surprised that you didn't know Terry. I was like, how does somebody know me but doesn't know Terry?
0: So I know you said the Local Soul is, you're kind of getting... It's set up online as far as like social media and SoundCloud and stuff like that. But
2: Yep. You
0: guys have your own individual SoundClouds, right?
3: Yes. Yep.
0: Do you want to go ahead and give those out so people can follow you guys?
2: Mine's just under JV at SoundCloud.com.
3: And mine is under Terry Charles at SoundCloud.com.
0: Sweet.
3: Got some old stuff on there, but we'll have some new stuff soon.
2: Yep.
3: I mean, we just started getting back together doing this like a year ago. So
0: that JV, is that like the letters J or J?
2: JV, yep.
0: J.
2: Just J and V.
0: That's it?
2: At SoundCloud.com. Yep.
0: So you're literally just SoundCloud.com/JV. Wow, how'd you get lucky and get that one?
2: I just won the lottery on that one.
0: It's like the short. It's funny. I was, what was it, last week or the week before? The guy that was playing his SoundCloud was like 30 letters long or so. It was literally like it took up the whole lower thirds bar. And then you come out here with two letters, just JV.
2: Hey, it's a good catch.
0: Any weird spelling to yours then, or is it just...
3: No, just Terry Charles is actually okay. My first name, shortened to my middle name. So.
0: Okay, easy enough.
3: Yeah.
0: Real game, real name, no gimmicks, right?
3: Yep. Thought real hard about it.
0: Yeah. So, I'm curious, what have you guys been up to during the pandemic? I mean, any streaming sets?
3: Yeah,
0: or...
3: that's actually how we started doing this again, because like as soon as the first quarantine happened, it's like... Well, what the hell are we going to do? Got nothing to do. So we just kind of really got back into music. I started streaming like kind of like a couple weeks in just to like give like something, you know, to all like my work friends that were, you know, stuck at home and stuff. We work in restaurants and that, and we were all shut down big time. So it started off like one stream, and then before I knew it, I was, you know, GoPros everywhere, green screen, kinds of crazy stuff, and bring him over.
0: Is this something you're doing regularly then?
3: No, I stopped doing it. Just because... You know, it's a lot of work.
2: Yeah, a lot of work. He lives out in Fenton, you know,
0: okay.
2: and I still live out in the Commerce Township area. So, I mean, we had two or three, I think it was two, and then we did Alley Deck.
3: Mm-hmm.
2: So, and then we did a show at Alley Deck, and then it the day after again, the second shutdown happened. So it was kind of like, well, when it picks back up, you know. So now we're...
0: That's where we're all at right now.
3: We're waiting for stuff to...
0: I mean, fortunately, it's starting to pick up again, and I don't know, hopefully we'll be out on dance floors before you know it.
3: Yeah.
2: I wasn't able to make it out for the micro movement, but I heard that went pretty good.
0: Yeah. No super spreader events or anything like that.
2: I haven't heard any bad things from the people that I know that went, so I've got my fingers crossed.
0: Right. Now, are either of you guys playing anything coming up, like that people can come out to, or?
3: Not right now. No. Okay. I mean, kind of just bedroom DJs right now.
2: Yeah. Yeah, I mean,
3: You know, but definitely up in the next like couple of months, we're gonna be putting a lot more effort into it, especially because I'm switching jobs, getting my 9 to 5. It'll be a lot easier to get out here and stuff. So.
2: Yeah, we always had conflicting schedules. Mm-hmm. He was in the bartending and restaurant industry. Okay. So, and I've always had that 9 to 5er job. So it's like, I want to go out on the weekend. And
3: he couldn't
2: because that's when he makes all of his money. So.
3: Not no more.
0: Yeah. I'm going to have to figure out the balanced schedule once the world starts to finally open up again, because I'm

0: Facebook. And that's usually where I do all my posting. So it's a personal site, but I also post my shows there. Because, I mean, that's my meeting place.
1: Yeah. Sweet. Well, actually, I know you produce, right? Do you also produce as well?
2: No.
1: Okay.
2: I've done a little work with them, but
0: We sat down for a session. I'm hoping that once we can hang out more often, I can get him more on the ropes on it. And
1: okay.
0: I'm
1: Then you said there's a few songs on your SoundCloud, right?
0: One that both of them are still in the works. I'm finishing up on one. One's like done. I just have to get it mastered. The other one is a demo of it. Basically, I have to do the intro and the outro, and then I'll send it off and figure out who wants to take it. You know, I've been doing it for a long time, and I've never had the nerve to actually put my stuff out there. So,
2: hint, it's actually pretty good.
0: After this, you know, this whole pandemic, you got one life. I was like, you know what, if I don't do something with it,
1: yeah.
0: You know, the only thing that's going to happen is I'm either going to get a thumbs up or I'm going to get a thumbs down, you know?
1: So are you, did you bring any to play today? Are you going to play any?
0: No, I didn't. It's on the SoundCloud, guys.
1: Maybe we'll have to open up the SoundCloud when we sign off and talk at the end.
0: I'm good for that.
1: Okay. Well, I don't know. Are you guys ready to do your thing?
2: Sure.
1: You guys want to throw some music down?
0: Sure am. Yep. Yeah.
1: To figure out who's going to jump on first.
2: Rock, paper, scissors. Oh, you. One, two, three, go.
0: Okay. Do it again. Ready?
2: One, two, three, go. Yeah. Damn, you're going first.
0: Wait.
2: You won.
0: Oh, all right. I guess I'm going first. All right.

therapist asked me, why a villain? You're so handsome.

Identify the nature of the spread.

There are four ways to help stop or slow a virus: testing, treating, curing, and vaccinating. Artificial intelligence is best used as a tool to identify the nature of the spread, identify the nature of the spread, identify the nature of the spread, identify the nature of the spread, identify the nature of the spread.

Why am I doing this? Why am I doing this? Why am I doing this? Why am I doing this?

0: So that, check, check, check. That was Locks. That was Local Soul. Local Soul. I was looking at the word, name and I was just like, oh yeah. Anyways. Anyways, I want to say a huge thank you to everyone that tuned in tonight. Also, a huge thank you to these guys. Go follow them. Go follow them when they Justin finally makes that SoundCloud for Local Soul. Well, this week, actually, I can say it again because he's not on vacation or at work or whatever he was doing. But this week, if you don't want the music to end, you can, of course, well, if you're on the video stream, you'll have to switch it over, but if you're on the audio only, it'll switch it over for you, and you can tune into Bam's House Party right here on 313.fm. Shout out to Bam. Also, gotta say a huge thank you to our host here, Detroit Threads. Huge thank you for them hosting us each and every week. Come out and buy some records, even if you can't make it on a Thursday. Just come out here, hang out with us. Also, huge thank you to our past hosts, Grand Trunk Pub and Urban Bean Co. And, of course, if you missed part of the episode or liked it so much you want to listen to the whole thing over again, you can do so. Probably be up tomorrow. 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Or if you want the easiest method and you're lazy like me, just subscribe to us on iTunes and it'll tell you when there's a new episode available. And of course, can't thank him enough, the man responsible for hosting all those 10 plus years of downloads, Mr. Jeff. You're here. You gotta do it. You gotta do your part.
1: Shut up. You ready?
0: Doom. Anyways, that's gonna do it. Peace. Thank you, everyone, for tuning in, and have a good night.

0: What's up, everyone? Thank you for tuning in to Planet Funk on 313.fm. Got our first guest of the night, Mr. Isaac Prieto. What's going on, sir?
1: Oh, not much. Thanks for having me here.
0: Oh, yeah. We're doing a little showcase, too.
1: Yeah, the other team member will be here shortly.
0: Yeah. But you guys are doing a little showcase of Detroit because you got people around the city tonight.
1: Yeah, Moppy's playing at Marble Bar after this with DJ Psycho. Should be a good time as well.
0: And that was the that the latest release on Detroit Vinyl Room, was Moppy's record?
1: Yeah, the vinyl is important.
0: Yeah.
1: Yes.
0: You had a little preview of it, but it's out now. People can get it.
1: People can get it.
0: Where can people get it?
1: Detroit Threads, Hello Records. You can also get it at Gramophone Records in Chicago. It's in Grand Rapids. Yeah, it's pretty much everywhere right now.
0: Sweet.
1: Yeah.
0: So, for those who don't know, you are Isaac Prieto. You own Detroit Vinyl Room, which is a label.
1: Yeah, it's a record label. How long is series?
0: Okay. Oh, yeah, that's right, because you guys do events as well. How long is Detroit Vinyl Room been a thing?
1: 3 years now.
0: Okay.
1: Yeah. So we've done weeklies over at DC, Detroit City Distillery. Now we're doing things over at Gold Cash Gold in Corktown.
0: Oh, nice.
1: They got a new patio that they got.
0: I was going to say, that's like a restaurant, but they have an outdoor patio?
1: Yeah, they have an outdoor patio.
0: Are you doing stuff there now or
1: no,
0: just during the summer?
1: The summer, because the inside is not really fit for dance music, but the patio is really nice.
0: I was going to say, it'd be cold out on the patio.
1: Yeah.
0: Put a couple of heating lamps.
1: Yeah.
0: Sweet. Well, I'm curious, how many releases do you guys have out now?
1: This was the fourth one.
0: Okay.
1: Working on the fifth one. I'm going to collaborate with Manuel Gonzalez or M-Gun.
0: Okay.
1: He did a remix on the first release, but we're going to do a couple tracks together and then get a remixer for them.
0: Awesome. Now, you guys are strictly vinyl, correct?
1: Yeah, we just do 300 copies, vinyl only.
0: Okay.
1: Yep.
0: So 300 each release.
1: 300 each release.
0: Okay.
1: That's going to be it.
0: Is there like a specific reason why 300 was picked, or?
1: No, it just seems like a good number. I wanted to keep it a small batch so that
0: you don't want to up it. You don't want to up it 13 more.
1: Yeah. I think that's a good number.
0: Do 313, 313?
1: No. Yeah.
0: No, okay.
1: Here's Next Speed right here. How you doing, man? Good to see you.
0: So we got the other half here now. You want to throw those guys on? You brought the cold in with you. There you go.
2: Yeah, they hear me now. What's up?
0: So we were just talking about Detroit Vinyl Room. Do you have any releases on the label?
2: I do. We just dropped it last year. I did a song called City Skyline.
0: Okay.
2: My first official house song.
0: Oh, nice.
2: Thanks, Isaac. Appreciate you.
1: Yeah, of course.
2: I'm trying to get in that world a little bit more, man. It's a challenging genre, as you know, or for those that don't know. I come from hip-hop, techno, R&B, mostly hip-hop.
0: Okay.
2: But, you know, I've just been hanging out on the scene for the longest, and, you know, I was just intrigued. I've been playing house for a little bit, but I was intrigued by the music that I've been hearing over the years through Detroit and just various DJs. And it might be stuff that they even made, but I just felt like, damn, that'd be a challenge to really do a real house song like the kind that I like. Because what I thought house music was, it wasn't. I thought it was like everybody in CNC Music Factory or something. You know, as a kid, you know what I'm saying? Before I knew a genre or nothing like that. So I didn't know what was what. But okay. I just grew up with it. I didn't know what was what. But, you know, inner city big, all that, like, all that was dope to me. I just didn't know who it was.

0: You know what I'm saying? And it's like, you know, wow, like, it's a new generation of music that we made ourselves. But they didn't recognize it. Like, I don't know if they was trying to Shazam it or what. Like, I mean, when I went to parties, I just used to dance.
1: The
0: but,
1: best one
0: you know, ever. Shout out to that person because they made me step my game up and play some Kevin Saunderson the next time.
1: The best one ever. I'm totally going to call out my friend Jeremy because I know he's probably listening right now. But we were up in Windsor. My friend was doing a live set, and he pulled out his phone and hit Shazam. And
0: yeah,
1: I was like, Jeremy, what are you doing? And then he looked at himself and the phone and then looked up, and he's like, oh. And he put his phone away.
0: Exactly, it's like, bro.
1: Live set.
0: Who's that movement with the Shazam one, bro? Not me. But I get it, though. You know what I'm saying? Maybe they wanted to hear a couple of their favorites. So, you know, we adjusted the set so we could play some more of that stuff that they might know if they're in the crowd again.
1: Yeah.
0: Keep everybody happy because, I mean, you know what I'm saying? We're going to show the history of it, too. And we're going to show the new stuff that we making that's unreleased that nobody ever heard. And we made it just for the party.
1: Right.
0: We make music just for the party, bro. So that's why you should come to our parties, because we are not, like, I might spend the whole day before just making music just to play at this party.
1: That's
0: and we
1: awesome.
0: Might start giving it away at the parties.
1: Okay.
0: That's how we about to do it, man.
1: Exclusive
0: actually, not
1: stuff.
0: Might. We will.
1: Okay.
0: Shout out to Sheafy. Shout out Count Mac.
1: So make sure you're there to get some
0: exclusive
1: music.
0: Yeah, always be there because you always hear something new.
1: Okay, so it's not like a set day of the month or anything?
0: We've been doing First Friday so far, but I don't think it'll be the first Friday this time. Like, you know, it's a brand new year, so we got opening day on a Thursday and stuff like that. So, you know, look out for us, man. We just keep in tune to Nick Speed ENT. You know, that's my Instagram, and I'll just keep the flyers going.
1: Okay, sweet.
0: And I'm going to do a monthly flyer, too, like, to let everybody know, because people always be like, where you got it? What's the next thing? You know what I'm saying? Because they might not have caught me at the last thing. So, you know, I'm going to just keep a nice few amount of dates or whatever. I got, like, a few monthlies right now, so I just do monthly parties. That way I can keep working every week and not do the same thing every week.
2: So, are you doing something at the Foundation Hotel, or is that, was that just for New Year's?
0: Yeah, that was for New Year's, but we are talking about me doing a monthly party there as well.
2: Okay.
0: So
2: How was it for New Year's?
0: Man.
2: It was good?
0: New Year's is crazy.
2: Okay.
0: It's just funny because it's like a restaurant, too, so,
2: yeah.
0: You know, they're kind of like, well, just keep it cool. You know what I'm saying? People was eating and stuff.
2: Yeah.
0: It's kind of like keep it cool until, like, a certain time, but, and like, by the time 11 hit, they was getting buck wild in there.
1: Pushing those tables and chairs
0: out
1: of the way.
0: Yeah, man. Everything was out the way. Dance floor was full. Especially like 12 to 1. Oh, God. New Year's? Oh, yeah. They was losing their mind. It was like pretty girls like walking up like, hey, can you play some trap music? No. No, they said, can you play some ratchet music?
1: Ratchet
0: music. Oh, I couldn't wait. Thank you. Yeah. Hell, yeah. I got some ratchet music for you. Let me play Free Code by Future. Start with that.
1: the one that I always thought was funny, and I didn't know this was an actual thing until I started seeing it here, is apparently like a dance license is a real thing that like venues have to have, and
0: oh, really?
1: They used to going back to like the tables and chairs in a restaurant
2: a
1: and
2: so,
1: yeah, oh, D'Amato's in Royal Oak. They used to have DJs sometimes in the like the restaurant area of D'Amato's. And
0: so nobody could dance?
1: Yeah, like people would get up and want to dance, and they'd be like, oh, no, you can't
0: no,
1: dance.
0: You know what's so crazy?
1: But,
0: I went to New York, and it was this one party. It was like a bar or something like that, and it said no dancing on the wall.
1: Really?
0: I was like, this just takes away all the fun.
1: Right.
0: I mean, like, I might not have been about to dance, but now I want to.
1: Right.
0: Hey, maybe I should be the name of the next party, no dancing.
1: Just see how wild people
0: get. No, Dan, you tell somebody something, like, don't do something, and they're just going to do it anyway.
2: Yeah.
0: So I'm going to call it no dancing. That's the next party. I'm doing that coming up soon. Me and Isaac, we're going to be rocking.
2: Yup.
1: Put on the flyer, only smooth jazz classics played, and then just play all bangers.
0: Right. Exactly, man. So hold on, man. Can I ask y'all some questions? So you guys consider yourself house music guys, techno guys? I mean, like, what's going on? Because, you know, I feel like I'm a little new to the genre a little bit, even though, you know, I'm a music head. I've been listening to this music my whole life, but I do want to know, like, what do you guys
1: Well, like Woodward go first with that because he knows what he is.
2: Yeah.
3: Wait. So
2: he knows what he is.
0: I mean, like, do you consider yourself a genre of music or anything? I know you grew up in the Detroit City, Mojo era and all that. You know what I'm saying?

0: with.
1: Right.
0: It was all type of genres going on. And I feel like, see, I never had a teacher. So, like, I just said that to John Collins the other day, and he was like, I see why you play like that. So, actually, what are you trying to say, John?
1: What I'm playing.
0: No, but, like, I don't have any teacher for, you know, basically, like, a lot of the music. Like, I just wanted to do my own thing, you know what I'm saying, just to be inspired by whatever I was inspired by. And I'm the oldest, you know what I'm saying? It's just me and my sister. I'm the oldest. So, it's like, I didn't have a big brother or nothing like that to teach me how to DJ or no OG. Like, nobody in my hood was DJing or...
1: Right.
0: Making beats or nothing like that. You know, a couple people rap, of course, but like, you know what I'm saying? That's where I grew up at. Like, but other than that, my uncle did teach me a little, like, couple piano lessons. I probably did, like, piano lessons when I was 6 or 7. One semester.
2: Yeah, that's exactly what I did. I had, like, a little bit of piano and then some things and then...
0: Yeah, but you know
2: but
0: what I mean?
2: But as far as DJing, DJing and making music, like, yeah. No one wants to help you. I remember can you help me? Everyone would be like,
0: especially
2: I don't get
0: in the
2: studio with other people.
0: Like, now you can look at YouTube and all that, but, like,
1: yeah.
0: At that time, like, it was no... None of that. Like, it was no... And then it wasn't so cool to listen to the youngest person in the room. So if you're like the baby in the room, like they don't want to hear nothing you got to talk about. Nothing. You know what I'm saying? That was me a few times. You know what I mean? But other than that, man, I just wanted to know, like, what do y'all consider yourself as far as genres go or selectors, DJs, whatever? I'm a little bit of everything because I just love music, but I just want to know what y'all feel like.
1: Well, I'll say this much. Even though... I'm more into the, you know, UK garage. I mean, I've been kind of like all over the place as far as, you know, my musical tastes. I mean, growing up, I listened to rock and roll first, which some people are probably like surprised. Like, what's a black guy who's living in Flint doing listening to rock and roll? Well, that's what I was into when I was growing up. I mean, I didn't...
0: How did you hear that?
1: Well, I mean, you know, when you're young, it's like, you know, it, like
0: everything
1: music,
0: is new, so you
1: everything
0: do.
1: Was new. So, you know, I mean, it's not like I heard a whole bunch of Motown, you
0: right.
1: know. I mean, I'm not saying that I was
0: you're a little
1: you know,
0: after that era.
1: Well, no, the era was there, I just wasn't into it. You know, I was more
0: when
1: like
0: you say thing. Rock and roll.
1: I mean, I was listening to like the Guess Who, Led Zeppelin,
0: okay, 70s rock kind of
1: 60s, 70s,
0: 70s rock,
1: right.
0: Okay.
1: So by the time that I hit like 13 or 14, then I crossed over into R&B.
0: Which was like what?
1: Which would have been like Isaac Hayes.
0: Okay. Great choice. But he was kind of rockish a little bit too.
1: He was, you know,
0: it was like rockish elements and like a lot of that.
1: Not many. I mean, if
0: guitars.
1: A little bit.
0: It's the same instruments though.
1: Yeah. But, like I say, from there, you know, it was like R&B and then disco and then rap and then new wave. I mean, I could go on and on and on. House.
0: So what made you be into this UK garage?
1: Basically, I got tired of being A, the co-DJ at 246. B, the same person who had to sell these records at Buy Right on Fridays. Mm. You know, like, so these folks could break them first. So
0: you worked at Buy Right?
1: Yes.
0: Okay.
1: For 10 years.
0: Legends. Shout out Buy Right, man.
1: Yeah.
0: I don't even know if I really... See, that was a little... I know it still exists, but, like,
1: right,
0: in my era...
1: Right, Detroit Music Center now.
0: Yeah, like, you know, as far as me, like, I would... You know, I'm a little bit younger, so, like, Street Corner...
1: Right.
0: Even though I'm from Detroit, Damon's.
1: Right. Chantinique's.
3: Damon's.
0: Chantinique's. Kendrick's.
1: Yeah, Damon's Records.
0: Kendrick's wow. Records. What about that, though?
1: Yeah.
0: Did DJ stop?
1: I think that might still be around, I think.
0: It might still be around. I used to, like, I ain't gonna lie, that's how I, not how I learned how to DJ, but, like, I would go in there and take every record off the wall and just be doing my own little DJ set for a couple hours. They knew I was, like, 16, so they didn't care.
3: It was just
0: like, put them back when you get done. Kind of, you know what I'm saying?
3: That was me when I was like 14 to 16 up at DJ Supply in Waterford.
0: I used to hear about that story. I never had a chance.
3: Yeah, the
0: to
3: one
0: go.
3: In Waterford.
0: Maybe
3: they had a little
0: once.
3: Setup. And I used to bring, because I was 14, I used to bring like the empty pop cans and go to Meijer.
0: Yeah.
3: And then turn them in, get my like, $20 or whatever, and then run up to the record store.
0: Right, because that's the funny part. I only really might have had $10 or $20 to spend. But I'm playing every record in here. Like, I'm about to do a whole DJ set. Like, y'all got the turntables with the mixer and all that. So yeah, I was going crazy a little bit off that. Like, that was funny though. But they still let me do it. They used to battle rap me, all that. Like, I'll be battle rapping them and DJing, trying to play like, because they had the promo copies of everything. So right. Like all the songs that came out, like it'd be way before the radio here. I always heard every song before it came out. Like, not every song, but a lot of songs. So that's why I'm a great discoverer of talent, because I know certain songs before they came out, like, or artists, I should say. You know what I mean? So that's the cool part, man. But, you know, I don't know. What was y'all talking about before I walked in here, man? I'm over here trying to shift the conversation.
2: It's all good.
3: Well, one thing I did want to get is, because we have the website down at the bottom, DetroitVinylRoom.com. But yeah, is there any other online presence, like SoundCloud or anything?
2: Yeah,
3: like
2: we're
3: that?
2: On SoundCloud. We're on Mixcloud. I'm about to get that website updated because it needs to be updated. But
0: hey, if anybody wants to help them update it or me,
2: I got it.
0: Come on in.
2: I got to take care of it. I'm going to get it done.
0: Yeah, because I need some help. Well, if Isaac got it, I need the help.
2: Yeah.
0: I need some help, man. I need to get this stuff out here on the digital world, because I might just drop some vinyl only. But a few of those vinyl-only joints, now I'm about to actually drop them digital. Cause like
2: the DIA album or something? Or?
0: The DIA one was out digital, but I have like Nick of Time, like Speed of Sound.
2: The white
0: all
2: label?
0: All my white
2: yeah,
0: label
2: those are good
0: stuff,
2: ones,
0: all of that. Yeah,
2: mine got scratched up, and you said there's only like 100 of them or something.
0: Yeah, I mean, I only did limited runs of vinyl only.
2: Those were good. Remember when we met, I had like that white label.
0: Right.
2: At that pool party.
0: Right,
2: with
0: yeah,
2: Jamie.
0: I remember. That was crazy. Yeah, that was fun.
2: I just like knew
0: fun.
2: You from the record.
0: Yeah, that's crazy. That was fun. No, I remember that. And then like, you know what I'm saying? So I did meet people like Isaac off of that record and stuff like that. You know what I mean? But like some of them got shipped around the world where people I might never meet. You know what I'm saying? So now like the music is good and you know, I feel like it's timeless. So I'm about to drop it digitally, but I might not redrop the vinyl unless there's a demand for it. But like I did that for a specific amount of time so that I could build the value of it to the consumers. Like, hey, I've got that record from 2016. You know what I'm saying? It's 2020. You know what I'm saying? So like, so that's what it's for. Hand signed vinyl. He do 300 copies.
2: And then see, that's exactly what I was talking about.
0: You know what I mean? It's like, yo, make it rare, man. I mean, I'm coming
2: like,
0: from
2: make
0: the school.
2: Make it rare, make it like special, you know?
0: Yeah,
2: make it mean something.
0: Because
2: then when you like, when you're just giving it away to everybody, then it's like,
0: yeah,
2: then,
0: like,
2: why, then how does this
0: like
2: maintain value?
0: Special.
2: Like, you want them to like have your music and be like looking at it and be like, yo, this is like special music.
0: Because
2: you know?
0: To me,
2: because it's special to me. So
0: when
2: I
0: I'm
2: want
0: dropping,
2: it to be special to other people.
0: Right.
2: Too.
0: And when I'm dropping a vinyl, to me, it's an art piece, really.
2: Yeah, exactly.
0: It's not just music. It's like, this is something you know, possibly could frame and put on your wall, and it'll look good there too.
2: Yeah, and it's gonna sound good. It's gonna look good, and it's gonna sound good, and it's gonna mean something.
0: And it's gonna be rare.
2: And it's gonna be rare. And like, if you get one, you're gonna like feel good that you have it. You know,
0: yeah, for sure.
2: And that's like what I want, like out of the label. You know, it's like that's why it's like they're like, oh well, this was a really good record. Why don't you repress it? Well, because I'm moving on to the next record.
0: You had to be
2: there, and I want to make that one special too.
0: Just like
2: you know?
0: I said,
2: like, I'm not just gonna keep like hanging on to this one track that
0: party.
2: I made forever and just be like, this is like the strings of life, you know. But not that that's not like a timeless forever song, but you wanted to just like in order to keep it moving, you know. You want them to all be special.
0: Yeah, for sure, for sure. And then you know, as time goes on, we'll start investing more money into more copies and stuff like that as the demand goes up and everything like that. But for the most part, I look at it as an art piece. You don't see 1 million Picassos. It's not 1 million of them.
2: Yeah.
0: You know what
2: not
0: I mean?
2: Not everyone can
0: they're
2: get
0: one
2: it.
0: Of ones, or you know what I mean? Somebody pays some big money or they cherish it.
2: Yep.
0: They're not just laying it around in their storage somewhere. You get what I'm saying? It's in a frame and it's on the wall.
2: Yup.
0: You know what I mean? So that's how I want my music to be treated. You know what I mean?
2: Yup.
0: And, you know, as far as anything else that I put out, and I want people to, like, respect my ear, like, whenever I believe in an artist. Like, if I say Isaac is dope, I want people to be like,
2: exactly.
0: He must be.
2: Like, I'm super picky about who I put on this label. And I feel like people gotta have that grit and like that trueness that like Nick or people like M-Gon or Moppy have, you know. Or Norm Talley, like, these are all, like, solid artists that I truly believe in, and I would feel comfortable, like, talking to other promoters and be like, this is my artist, and I believe in him, and I want to get him this gig because I believe in them, you know?
0: For sure.
3: So, like, I'm curious, other than the things you're talking about in the summer, is there any Detroit Vinyl Room shows coming up or artists on the label?
2: I'm going to do a little show at Whiskey Disco with Lauren where I'm going to tag with her, and then we're going to start up the summer series again. I'm sure I'll have Nick play and I'm gone. I know, like Luke has mentioned, he wanted to play and try and get maybe Dan Bell out or Patrice Scott again. Like, I think
0: Let me know, man, because I'm down. You know?
2: Yeah.
0: I'm down for sure.
2: We're
0: going to
2: make
0: fun.
2: It happen this summer, you know, and then I got a new spot I'm working on. This restaurant called Merrill just opened up on West Village over by where Paramita was.
0: Okay.
2: And they got a big patio over there. And I'm supposed to meet with the manager soon. And if they want to invest on a real sound system and want to get a real music program going, I'm going to try and get that set up for the summer, you know?
0: Hey, man, make them do it, man.
2: Yeah, I mean, that spot was, like, bumping for a minute, and then Paramita left, and it's kind of, like, not the same as it was.
0: Okay.
2: And, but, I mean, would be cool to do some music events over there, you know? Make
0: Merrill,
2: it like,
0: I'm not really, what is it, across the street?
2: It just, like, opened up. It's a brand new restaurant.
0: Was it in the same place?
2: I guess it's by, like, Sister Pie.
0: Okay.
2: They're, like, sharing the patio right by them or something.
0: Yeah, for all those people that's not in Detroit that's listening, man, that's some East Side Detroit shit.
2: East Side.
0: And that's usually the area where I see you at.
1: What?
0: Don't I always see you over there? In that same area, you're talking about Paramita.
1: Yeah.
0: Jefferson.
1: Right.
0: Van Dyke.
1: Right. Over in the hood.
0: In the hood. So, yeah, we're talking about the hood world. We're not talking about the suburbs.
1: Right.
0: We're not talking about just the most gentrified area in Detroit.
2: Yeah, because like the east side is like Corktown, and the west side is a little bit gentrified, but the east side is like,
0: hey, but if
2: they just got that little neighborhood, and that's it.
0: Then we still there.
1: Yeah.
0: You get what I'm saying?
1: Oh, definitely.
0: And you know what? I can't wait to get one of them big houses over there. They got some nice houses.
2: Dude, John lives over there. He lives in one of those big mansions over there.
0: Man, I knew John was rich. He always be trying to walk around like he's not. John, you're rich. No, I'm playing. Give me a loan. I need a loan. No, I'm playing. Shout out Big John, man. What's up, though?
3: One thing I'm curious, because you mentioned you're also doing stuff in, like, the hip-hop world and everything.
0: Absolutely.
3: Is there any projects that you're working on?
0: Yeah, man. I'm working on a couple solo projects. Like, I'm always going to drop solo music because it's the most profitable for me out of everything. You know what I mean? I've always, like, you know, done vocals and made beats and just been in there just by myself for the most part and just created music. And
3: is there anything coming out like soon that people should look
0: absolutely
3: out for?
0: I think I might call one of them. See, I have a couple different projects and I don't know which one's gonna be which, but I know the names of them.
3: Okay,
0: so one of them's gonna be Nickopedia.
3: Okay.
0: Yeah. And then I probably have Need for Speed.
3: Okay.
0: Yeah. I always use my name and my stuff, like Nick of Time, Speed of Sound. You know what I mean? So, like, Nickopedia, Need for Speed. So, that's two of them right there.
3: Okay.
0: So, I'm looking forward to dropping those. And I'm also producing for, like, several artists, such as Seven in General, Super MC.
3: Now, do those come out on, like, any specific label or anything? Or?
0: Man, you know what? It's kind of like a lot of it is independent.
3: Okay.
0: So, we are independently doing a lot, and for the most part, man, I've worked a lot with majors, you know what I'm saying? I definitely still get checks from majors because I've done major label work, but at the end of the day, you have to make them get your attention, and they're not necessary for everything that you're trying to do.
3: Right.
0: You see what I'm saying? Like, we're thriving in the underground by selling vinyl records and 300 copies, whereas, like, somebody may have to stream 1 million copies for them to get the same amount that me and Isaac are getting for 300 copies.
3: Right.
0: Of pure sales. You get what I'm saying?
3: Yeah. Well, I didn't even necessarily mean like major labels or anything, but I mean, is there somewhere that people should specifically look for these releases to come out?
0: Always
3: so they're not just
0: look
3: kind
0: at my
3: of.
0: Instagram?
3: Okay. Instagram is the best place.
0: ENT, Instagram. Everybody's on Instagram. Man. You know what I mean? Pretty much everybody's there. So that's why I just use that as, like, my specific most valuable promotional tool.
3: Okay.
0: But I do have, like, probably a separate 5,000 on Facebook and probably a separate 5,000 on Twitter. or something like that. You know what I mean? So it's like I'm just like.
3: Does Instagram cap your followers?
0: I know Facebook I think does. I'm like 700. Man, who's this? Is not a pissing contest. You know what I'm saying? I don't care. Actually, I barely.
3: No. Well, I'm just curious. Like, does Instagram like cap followers? Do you know? Because I know Facebook will like only like.
0: Oh
3: no,
0: they don't.
3: You
0: cap
3: have like 5,000 friends or whatever. So Instagram, it'll
0: now if they
3: you
0: capped
3: just
0: it, then I might look really good on Instagram. Like, yeah, I reached the limit. I did that for Facebook. But
3: yeah,
0: now,
3: yeah.
0: But
3: Facebook,
0: like,
3: Facebook does it. It limits you to 5,000. So,
0: but Instagram and Facebook are owned by the same company.
3: Yeah. So,
0: which equals F
2: Facebook
0: P I. Wait, what is it? I G. Whatever. Facebook, Instagram, Facebook, Instagram, FBI. I better stay woke. I better stay woke.
2: All right, let's play some records, man.
3: Yeah, you down to get up there? Do you know who's going first? Or are you guys just going to tag all night? Or?
0: Shit, man, I'm ready, man.
2: All right, man, you can get on up there, Nick.
0: Okay, well, let me throw on something, man. Let me get this together.
2: Let's do it.
0: All right, cool. I'll let you.
3: All right, well, he gets set up. Again, I wanted to mention... Happening tonight at Marble Bar, Moppy,
2: Seven Inches in Heaven,
3: along with Psycho, and they got Peter Croce out there, Rocksteady Disco.
2: Rocksteady Disco.
3: Yeah, shout out to those guys.
1: Oh, you know, we also got to give a big thanks to Oscar Oakcuts.
3: Oh, yeah.
1: For having us over at the Dungeon on Sunday.
3: That was fun.
1: Yeah, quite nice, quite nice.
2: Good stream sash over there.
1: Yeah, it was dope. I liked his little setup.
2: Is it at his house or?
3: Yeah,
1: it was at his house.
2: Okay.
3: Yeah, he's got a sweet.
2: Roach played that too, right?
3: He did. He did.
2: Cool.
1: So
2: did you hear that new record on Nuestro Futuro?
3: I did. He gave me a copy.
2: There you go.
3: It was like at like 7 a.m. at the works. He like walked up and he's like, "Here you go."
2: Giving away records at 7 a.m. at the works. Is that totally closed now?
3: Yep. Yeah, I guess so. Done. So, you good to go over there, sir? Yeah? Okay. All right. Let's do this then. You are tuned into Planet Funk on 313.fm. This is Nick Speed. Downstairs.

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0: So that was Nick Speed and Isaac Prieto.
1: Yes.
2: Hey,
1: Isaac.
2: We appreciate y'all very much. Thank y'all for listening. Much love, man.
1: What was that last record? That shit was hot. Let me.
2: Marcellus Pittman.
1: Who? Really?
2: Hey, show that record, man. That's a real vinyl record.

0: Disco Records. All 45s. Shout out to DJ Cycle for
1: being the illest motherfucker on the table, period. Low key Cycle. I don't think nobody can really mess with you, bro. You that guy. And I strive to be as great as you on these motherfuckers. One day, with that final, he be fooling, man. But much love to my dog. Poppy. Baby, we going in.
0: All right, I think we're going to get it out of here, kind of ASAP, but I wanted to mention in the background all night has been tracks by none other than DJ Shiva, a.k.a. Non-Compliant. She was awesome enough to send me basically her whole discography after all the promos got lost on the station and stuff, so big thank you to her.
2: Oh, in the background there? Yeah, it's Non-Compliant. Yeah, Non-Compliant. No. Midwest still. Yeah.
0: But also gotta say huge thank you to everyone that got in the chat with us. Also huge thank you to both Isaac and Nick Speed for coming down and throwing down tonight. That was an awesome show.
3: Most definitely.
0: Also, a huge thank you to everyone that came out and rocked out with us here live at Urban Bean. We had we were pulling people from the streets. We had them dancing out in the streets. They came in. We got it. We got it on the live stream, too.
3: Damn, the crit is up now. All right, that works.
0: So you guys raised the bar. So now if you don't pull people in from the streets... Also, huge thank you to Urban Bean Co. for hosting us each and every week. If you can't make it down here on a Wednesday, come down on a Tuesday or Friday for House Coffee or Techno Tuesday on ImpulseDetroit.net. Also, huge thank you to our past host, Grand Trunk Pub. And, of course, we can't thank the man enough out in California holding all the servers down so you can get all those past episode downloads. Our man in command, Mr. Jeff.
1: What did you do?
0: I was adding a dramatic effect there.
3: Damn, I think we ought to do that shit again.
0: We can.
3: All right.
0: I kind of want to get out of here, but.
3: All right, well, fine. Then let's just get it out the way.
0: Okay, fine. Here you go. Okay, anyways, thank you again, everyone, and peace out.

0: Yeah, what's up, everyone? Thank you for tuning in to Planet Funk on 313.fm. I'm alone today. I don't even know where my co-host is. But, yeah, got a good show for tonight. Good friend Riosk from Ireland just put out a new EP on the Elevator Program label. It is the Here and Now EP. It is out now, and you can hear it here. See what I did there? Anyways, I got the chance to catch up with him a little while ago, talk about the EP, talk about what he's been doing, talk a little bit more about the Elevator Program, because he is now heavily involved in it. He has a job with them as well, and it's definitely something that you all should check out if you're interested in producing. It's a whole school, a whole label, and a bunch of other things. We had a chat and talked about this, like I said, about this EP, about his role with Elevator, and I don't know, a whole bunch of other stuff, because it's been a while since we caught up. Here is me and Rias chatting about his new EP.
1: Hey everyone, we're here with Riosk again, all the way from Ireland, and talking to you again because you just put out a new EP. But do you want to go ahead and let people know what that EP is?
2: Yeah. Hey Brent, hey Detroit. Detroit313.fm, number one underground dance station in the world. Thank you for having me. So October 21st there, just released my second piece of music. This was the Here and Now EP on the Elevator program. Three-track EP of what I call Banging Detroit Techno.
1: Awesome. Now, is there, I know the last album was just a self-titled album off your name. Is there anything behind the name Here and Now?
2: Yeah, Here and Now is just when I was making it. I was, where am I? I'm here, I'm now. This is the present moment. Just keep going. And what sort of sound was I trying to, you know, find myself? Was again, try to delve more deep into Detroit, but less experimental and more club friendly. So the first track I named Dublin 313.
1: Okay, so kind of the Detroit and Dublin connection.
2: Yeah, the link between the techno music and my link with you guys over there. Appreciate you having me again. It's an honor.
1: Yeah, of course. How about, because I know the second track is just the name of the EP, but Structural Intent, is there any reasoning behind that one name?
2: Yeah, the Structural Intent one is just, unlike the first track that I made on my album called Art Stanton, I don't know if you remember, Art Stanton was basically the grave beside unknown in The Good, the Bad and the Ugly. So on the first album I was going to call the song Unknown, but this one, Structural Intent, I knew structurally exactly where I needed every part of the synth and the drum percussion, the breaks and the breakdowns. So that whole track was like wired in my mind before I kind of wrote it. So that's okay. Where I came up with the name Structural Intent, because I had a structure and a way in my head to make that track. I knew exactly where I was going with it.
1: Okay. Now this EP, is it out now, or
2: yeah, it's out now.
1: Okay.
2: Yeah, it's on Beatport, you know, all those download digital platforms. It's only on digital at the moment, but one day I might get a vinyl release. If there's any labels out there that likes my music, reach out to me.
1: Has Elevator ever put out vinyl?
2: No, haven't put out any vinyl, not yet, so.
1: Well, maybe I'll have to talk to the boss and see, because I know you were the first student to be released on Elevator Program. Maybe you can be Elevator Program's first wax release.
2: That would be amazing. That would be really amazing. But vinyl is very expensive to print. And,
1: yeah.
2: You know, I think minimum copies is like 3,000 copies to press. So you're into a lot of money. But maybe some lathe cut vinyls. Might look into that.
1: That would be fun. Just a couple one-offs, you know, like 20 copies or something. If you get one, you know you're real special.
2: Exactly, yeah. I'll have to get one for you, so.
1: I'll have to push for an autographed copy.
2: 100%. 100%. Signed and delivered to Detroit by me. How's that for you?
1: So, going back to the album, we mentioned your album was the first album released on the Elevator Program label by a student of the Elevator Program, and it actually did quite well. You were on some charts as well, and I know you mentioned growing up reading DJ Mag, and now all of a sudden here you are in an article in DJ Mag for your album.
2: It's crazy. The album was released in May 20th, 22nd, somewhere around then. And all of a sudden then I found myself in the Beatport charts, the top 100 releases. Just behind, slowly, gradually climbing the charts from the 30s into the 20s. And then I found myself at number 8. And I was like, what's going on here? And then more people obviously kept buying the album, or the album, yeah. And I found myself behind two of the biggest techno stars in the industry at the moment. I believe Adam Beyer and Charlotte DeWitt. So I was number 3, and then first and second place was they were holding tightly. So yeah, it was a good journey for a first release. And after that then, Bruce Tantum from DJ Mag US did a review, an article about myself, and I was like, geez, that's a magazine I used to read as a kid, and now I'm in it. So yeah, a lot of stuff has happened since. Clubbing TV, one of the biggest dance music platforms globally, they have TV stations and stuff, satellite stations as well as their online platform, requested me to do a show online for them. So that can be checked out under Clubbing TV, the Le Mix.
1: Okay, the archive is still up?
2: The archive is still there, and it's a mix of just my own productions. But I've done a special one for you guys, just my own productions. I made it my business to incorporate some turntablism in those sets for you there. And it's just back-to-back Rios for this showcase for Detroit 313.fm. And it's an honor to do that for you guys. Thank you.
1: Awesome. Now, the one thing that's also news is you releasing on Elevator Program, but you've also kind of become part of the crew there as well, right?
2: Yeah. I've landed a job. Yeah, I've landed a job. So, the High Brazil, if anyone knows High Brazil, or if you don't know him, High Brazil, look him up. He's one of Europe's biggest techno DJs. He does a lot of stuff with Carl Cox, and he's in Berlin working in HBL Studios there. He is the captain of the Elevator Program, and he taught me everything I know from the ground up through his school of music.
1: Yeah, I know we kind of touched on it the last interview, but for people that missed it, before you go into your job at Elevator, do you want to kind of explain what Elevator Program is? Because it's something that really anyone can get involved with, and it's a pretty cool program.
2: Anyone who wants to learn how to make electronic dance music is welcome to sign up to the Elevator Program. It's a school of music where you actually learn the art and science of making it. So, you know, from the ground up, the foundations, you've got your kick, your bass, you've got your percussion, synthesis, FM synthesis, subtractive, additive synthesis, dealing with oscillators, effects, send and return channels, panoramic, theory, everything to do with making music. From getting it from and doing that first MIDI note on your keyboard to having a track ready for a club or to give to a record label or to give to a mixing and mastering engineer just to make everything even tighter. So it's a school of music where it does work and it gets you to that stage, because I joined in 2019 before COVID and had little or no knowledge of what an oscillator was. I ended up calling my artist name after an oscillator, Rios. So now I know what an oscillator is. I know the in-depth of the elevator program. Since then, three years later, I release my first piece of music, an album. So he's seen all my book of notes. I've got books of music that I've written on how to make techno and, you know, synthesis and stuff like that. So if anyone's interested in actually learning how to make electronic music, you can get me at rios@elevatorprogram.com. That's R-E-O-S-E at elevatorprogram.com.
1: Look at you, official. You are officially part of the team with an email.
2: Yeah, I got the email and everything, yeah. So
1: what exactly is your role at Elevator Music now?
2: So because Will is so busy with his productions, doing all the website stuff, promotions, he's got promotions team. Yasmin Gardezi is one of Europe's top female DJs at the moment, actually. She's the head of social media. I am the community manager, A&R guy for the label. So if someone wants to join the Elevator program and they, you know, want to know what it's about, they can get in touch with me. We can do a one-to-one call, get them signed up. Then as they go through the modules, if they're stuck with any issues, they can reach out to me as an instructor. So I need help with this, Rios. I need help, you know, with my drum programming. I need help, you know, creating more tension or, you know, release in the tracks. And my job is basically to help guide these guys through the program so they can eventually release their own piece of music. And that's what the whole Elevator program is about, is we're bringing in new, intermediate or experienced, become part of the family, get your music up to the, you know, the high quality standard as of High Brazil, the high quality standard that's required, you know, to release your music. And that's where you want to get people. And my job is basically to listen to the tracks of these guys, see how they're progressing, and show them the program, the ropes, and basically where they can get to. I hope they don't go too far now, because then they might take my job.
1: So
2: the last couple of days I've had a couple of calls there with students, and from complete novice, from putting in that first MIDI note to someone who you know, who's growing and progressing. But sometimes it's hard to give bad news on, you know, on tracks and stuff like that. But you have to give it, like, you have to give honest feedback. And if the sound isn't right, and they don't like the feedback, well, they're just going to have to deal with it if they want to get to a certain level. You know, I've gone through A&R meetings with High Brazil, and I've thought tracks were brilliant, and yeah, they weren't so great when I think back at it. So there's been a lot of learning in those last three or four years. Huge amount of learning, working directly with High Brazil, Will, the main manager. So yeah, he's entrusted me, not in just my music, but to work with the team, which is amazing.
1: Awesome. The last thing I want to kind of touch on is, if people like what they hear tonight and, you know, they enjoy the EP and everything, where can people follow you online?
2: Yeah, I'd love look, Detroiters, I'd like you to, you know, I'd say embrace me as your Detroit brother from Ireland, because that's where the home of techno is, and I believe that the style of techno I'm making is staying true to not what's in the mainstream now. It is my own unique style. You can catch me on the socials. Facebook is just Rios, R-E-O-S-C. SoundCloud, R-E-O-S-C, Rios. And under Instagram, it's Rios, R-E-O-S-C, 131. It's not 313 because I'm not actually from Detroit, but it's R-E-O-S-C, 131, because one of the houses I lived in Dublin was 131, was the house number. So it's Rios 131, which kind of ties in with the song Dublin 313. It's Rios 131. You flip those numbers around, you can make them 313 easy enough, I think.
1: So are you do you have any shows coming up that people can catch you at, either online broadcast or locally in your area?
2: I do host a monthly community meet in Dublin called Music Machines Masters. And what that is it's a place for anyone to come, whether they're intermediate or novice or advanced. They can come to a place and meet other producers, like-minded people. I give these guys a shot on the sound system if they've never had a shot on the sound system. We get to talk about the songs. The producer showcase would be where we have a producer on for about 20 minutes. They play their own songs in a mix. Then afterwards, we have a chat about those songs. We talk about the music they made. We talk about the machines that they use to make that music. And then we talk about the masters, and the masters will be who inspires them to make that music. So who inspires me? The main man, in my opinion, in Detroit there would be Jeff Mills. Yeah, I love that guy. I think you guys do too.
1: Are these all recorded, or is it just kind of like a live audience kind of, or who's hanging out kind of thing?
2: I am recording them. I haven't put them up yet, but I do record them. It's more of a hangout, producer talk.
1: Okay, because I was thinking this sounds like a great podcast. Like, I mean, we might even have to talk about your own show on 313.fm with this or something.
2: That would be cool, actually. And you know what? You know, I could, bring a different dynamic, bring some Irish guys onto the show. Have a chat maybe with some Detroit guys. Like, we're a techno family, so, you know, we're all in it together, especially for Detroit techno. None of that European stuff these days doesn't cut it, lads. It's all about Detroit, baby.
1: Well, I guess we can end it here. I want to say a huge thank you to you for coming on again, and everyone, like he said, it's out now. Go ahead and search your favorite music platform for the Rios Here and Now EP. If you haven't had a chance yet, check out the whole album, the Riosolate LP. That one's been out for a little over a year now, right?
2: Six months.
1: Okay, it hasn't been that long.
2: Six months. Yeah, so I'm trying to get something out every 6 months if possible.
1: Okay.
2: Or sooner. So there's going to be a lot more music for me coming, and I'm going to be making a trip over to Detroit there next year, so hopefully get to see it in person.
1: Yeah, we'll have to finally have you on the show in person instead of via Zoom.
2: That'd be great. Yeah, exactly. Yeah. I really hope you guys like the set. Brent, you're a gentleman. Thanks again for having me on the show. It's always a pleasure to share Detroit Airwaves, the home of techno.
1: Awesome.
2: Thank you.
0: So yeah, I want to say a huge thank you to Riosk for sharing that the new EP with us. In a minute, we're going to have a mix from him, but Woodward's actually here now. What's going on, sir?
3: Hey, what's going on? You all right?
0: Oh, yeah.
3: You know me, just living the damn dream from day to day.
0: Do you have, before we get into Riasa's set, do you have anything coming up people need to know about?
3: Musically, not this month. No, not as of now. Anyway, only thing I know I got coming up is this surgery on the 28th, supposedly. Unless it gets,
0: and then
3: pushed
0: he's gonna
3: back
0: try
3: again.
0: To DJ 2 days later here.
3: Damn right I am. Shit.
0: So, anyways, yeah, make sure you go. It's out now. Go buy the Here and Now EP by Riosk. All the tracks you were hearing during the interview, minus this one. This one's from the album, the Riosk Late album, but all the other tracks you heard in the background are from the Here and Now EP, which is available now, Beatport, Juno, wherever you get your music. Go buy it because it's awesome, and I can't wait to have the guy here live in Detroit for people to hear and be like, oh shit, this is what we're missing over here.
3: Bring some leprechaun funk into
0: leprechaun funk. I'm gonna tell him that now. That's amazing. Leprechaun funk.
3: And if he uses
0: if you're listening right now, your next EP has to be called Leprechaun Funk.
3: And I want my damn royalties for that shit too.
0: So anyways, yeah, I think we're going to get into this. You are tuned into Planet Funk on 313.fm. This is Riosk.

0: So that was Riosk. Oh, no shit, we got Wax Kings himself, Danny, in the house. What's going on, sir? We got to do another Wax Kings like takeover showcase. Yeah. So yeah, shout out to Wax Kings in the building. And our next guest actually is the are you the newest addition to wait.
1: Oh, hello.
0: There we go. Now we got you.
1: Yeah, I am actually the newest member of the Wax Kings as one of the second Wax Queens, third. So one of very few Wax Queens. So it's a very big honor.
2: As he's thinking about that right now. How many Zeus did you hit before you got up here?
3: None. That's a problem.
2: Oh, shit. Okay, that's a big problem. Oh, boy.
1: Gonna have to fix that.
0: So anyways, our next guest is Amateur Waifu. I love the name.
1: Thank you. It actually started as a cosplay name.
0: Really?
1: Okay. Yeah, I'm a super big fan in Yomacons this weekend, so this is actually a huge honor to be here.
0: Nice. So, do they ever have DJs at Yomacons?
1: They do. In fact, we have one of our very own. I haven't heard about this year's, but Prophet X from the Wax Kings has played at Yomacon.
0: Really? Okay.
1: That's big.
2: Wait.
0: Yeah, I was going to say, give him a mic, because this is like great radio. It's just silent.
4: Yeah, so nobody could probably hear. Yeah. No, so it's official, but not official. I should be playing Friday night.
0: This year,
4: yeah. So I've actually played Yomacon probably 7 years, 6 years. It's been 6 years I played there. Their party is off the chain. So
0: hey, do you know sign language? Oh, I saw like a 6 foot.
4: She was trying to tell me the numbers. But yeah. So I think this is year 6 or 7, but it's fun. So if you're at Yomacon this weekend, you might go to the rave party Friday or Saturday. I'm DJing on Friday. I just don't know what time I'm playing yet. So
0: okay.
4: It's super fun.
0: Sweet.
4: I highly recommend going. Just cuz. But hell yeah.
0: I feel like I should have done that. I should have put the camera on you. It wasn't on you. Yeah. Although you're not amateur waifu.
4: Right, true. But yeah. So back to amateur waifu.
0: So I guess we can say because we met at another collective, the Echo Labs
1: Fallout Light
0: Shelter.
1: Industries, yes, with the Silent Echo, or Jameson the Silent Echo, and they do the weekly event there, Thursdays at 734 Brewery in Ypsilanti. It's called the Fallout Shelter, and it's awesome.
0: It's a lot of fun.
2: Oh, yes.
0: Ooh. Oh, you're a lot.
2: What? Wasn't me.
1: But yeah, we've had many, many special guests there, so it's a big honor to be a part of it, and actually, Jameson the Silent Echo was a huge inspiration for me because he's actually the one who taught me how to DJ.
0: Really?
1: So I have him to thank for many, many opportunities that I'm now reaping the benefits of. So, but no, the whole DJ collective has been really phenomenal for my life, especially as a new DJ. Only 10 months out the gate. And
0: Really? Not even a full year yet?
1: Correct. Yeah.
0: Okay.
1: So, new but powerful.
0: Okay. So yeah, let's talk about that for a second. Every Thursday at the 734 734 Brewery, you can catch the Fallout Shelter, and they have regular guests. I know your friend that we had out here a while ago, Lomzy,
1: yes,
0: was from that as well.
1: And actually, I'll plug one more. Lomzy's actually a part of the Michigan Electronic Music Collective.
0: Memco?
1: Memco at Ann Arbor. And they're a huge group and super awesome, wonderful DJs. And Lomzy's been a really great person to work with on several projects now.
0: Awesome. Yeah, so I was talking with a friend over there, Anthony, because he missed Lomzy's set, and I was like, yeah, first set was awesome, because she goes from, like, house to, like, booty back to house.
1: Exactly.
0: Yeah. And if you're curious about hearing that, just look at the archives, search for Loamsy, L-O-A-M-S-Y.
1: S-Y.
0: Okay, yeah. But yeah, so now we have you, amateur waifu. You're easy to follow because it's literally just your name, at amateur waifu on Instagram. Yeah.
1: As long as you could spell amateur, I'll tell you, that took me the hardest. You know, that was the hardest part, is spelling amateur 80 times over. But if you can get that right, then you could find my link anywhere.
0: Awesome. And do you have any, are you playing at the Fallout Shelter anytime soon? Or do you have any other, because you've been playing around Ann Arbor a few things, right?
1: Yeah, my most recent, I'd say.
0: Oh, so you played with Brian recently too, Wavepoint, right?
1: Oh, yes. Yeah. It was a huge honor to play with Brian of Wavepoint at Cantina in Ann Arbor, a part of this project that actually Loamsy has a residency with. So it was a huge, huge opportunity and such a fun show. So I really enjoyed that. And actually, me and Wavepoint are switching. I know he's here usually on Wednesdays doing a stream sometimes.
0: Yeah, he started a thing before this, yeah. Although
1: he's in Ann Arbor tomorrow.
0: Okay. although we're going to have to talk with him because we booked him with Ancient Mermaids. And he forgot.
1: Oh.
0: And he was in another state.
1: Oh, jeez.
0: So luckily we had someone fill in, but yeah, we'll have to get him back on the show another time.
1: Yeah. Oh,
0: but awesome. So is there anytime coming up that people can catch you live?
1: So right now I'm actually going to be taking a little winter hiatus to work on some original beat making.
0: Oh,
1: that
0: shoot.
1: I experiment with the Push2 Live and Ableton a lot prior to being a DJ. And I really want to try to collab with myself in previous projects to really produce some like original content and amplify that house vibe for the waifu style.
0: Okay, I'm with it.
1: Yeah, but so unfortunately this is my last live set for the time being, but I'm sure I'll be at the Fallout Shelter very soon.
0: Okay.
3: Ah, waifu style.
1: Mm. Yeah. So, gotta get you one, you know?
0: Do you, You get a waifu. You get a waifu. You get a waifu.
1: Waifu's for everybody. As I, you know, I can only be shared so much.
0: So, I'm curious, do you have like a SoundCloud or
1: I'm actually on Mixcloud
0: right
1: now.
0: Okay,
1: yeah, Mixcloud. It's just Amateur Waifu again. And I've got maybe 30 shows up there. Lots of different sounds. You know, some jazzy soul house to like funky vibes and some club mixes. And it's just a good time. So if you ever get a chance and need something to listen to at work or while you're cleaning, definitely go to mixcloud.com/amateurwaifu.
0: Awesome. Now, your productions, are those anywhere on the internet?
1: No.
0: No? Okay.
1: Oh, they are very, very private. And if you've ever gotten the opportunity to party with me while working on some, that would be it. So very VIP right now. But like I said, I'd love to come out in the new year and at least have maybe one or two original beats to work with while DJing. So.
0: Okay.
3: So let me ask you, what got you started into electronic music?
1: I was a party goer. I have been going to electronic festivals and concerts since probably before I wasn't allowed to go. So I had been going to like underground raves in Detroit.
3: So you were illegal back then.
1: Yeah. You know, going up the Detroit lifts to a secret party was kind of my thing. But no, I later really got into Electric Forest and Movement. And all of those artists, it's very emotional for me because electronic music of all sorts is so different and you can use it and really feel out so many different, and like, I don't know, just different vibes that can really speak for your soul, I think. And house is kind of different because you can go in so many different directions with it. So I don't know, when I started DJing officially, I definitely fell into like the house club mixes because I started on the dance floor and now I'm back in the booth, so it's really cool.
3: And who would you say would be your biggest influences, DJ-wise or music-wise?
1: So I'm a huge fan of Chris Lake super bassy. He was at Movement this year, and I loved his set. And I'm also a huge Joel Corey fan. His beats are phenomenal, and they're so musically inclined that you can't not be happy listening to it. So, and I definitely try to bring those groovy, positive vibes when I DJ. So, definitely huge influences.
3: Well, I mean, believe me, you know, me and Brent, we've heard you. And we know what you're
0: I
3: all
0: actually
3: about.
0: Have not.
3: Oh, you haven't?
0: No, this is my first time hearing her.
3: Oh.
0: I just trusted Lonesy on this.
3: Oh, damn.
0: She was like, hey, you should book my friend too. And I was like, well, you were good, so I will trust you on this.
1: Yes. Oh, well, thank you, Lonesy, for that plug. It's a big honor to be here at 313.
3: Well, we're honored to have you, just like, you know, we're honored that you and Jameson have had us, you know, down in Ipsy for the Echo Labs. So
1: oh, yeah,
3: I appreciate that.
1: The anniversary party was awesome. So it was great to have you guys.
0: Yeah, all 3 days.
1: Yeah. It was,
0: you know what's funny is I actually, it wasn't even through Jameson or anything. It was someone I had on the show that I met here. And they go, hey, is it cool if for when I play, my friend comes out and plays the other slot? And I was like, you know what? Fuck it. Sure, let's do it. I've never heard them or anything, but yeah, sure. So they came out, and we just kind of introduced ourselves and started talking about who we know, who you know, blah, blah, blah, blah, blah. And he goes, yeah, you know, I do these Fridays at 734. And I was like, wait a minute. Are you talking about Residence Choice? And
1: he goes, Charles?
0: Yeah. And he's like, I'm like, you know, Mike G, the science, or
1: Mike D,
0: the
1: science G
0: and stuff. And he's like, yeah, man. So yeah, there's the 734 connection right there. And yeah, he I guess he's part of the crew.
1: Yeah. The Residence Choice on Friday nights at the 734 Brewery in Ypsilanti are awesome. Like really good vibes. You know, some of the best vinyl I've heard. And also like just a good time. Hip hop, house, electronica, you name it, they play it.
0: Yep. So, I guess before you jump up there and do your thing, is there anything else anyone else needs to know about Amateur Waifu?
1: I guess I just want to take the time to plug one more person. Since we did Wax Kings and Echo Labs, I've been working really closely with Aaron Batsdorfer, or DJ Bats, at the York Food and Spirits there in Ann Arbor.
0: Okay.
1: And I've been doing several really wonderful, like, down-tempo sets there. And I have a feeling I might be back soon. So definitely want to keep in mind. DJ okay. Bats is a huge influence of mine and a good friend. So very excited.
0: Is that the outdoor?
1: It is. Thing? It's the okay. outdoor bar, yeah.
0: Okay, all right. I want to make it out there sometime.
1: Yeah, garden.
0: So how much longer is that going on? Is that like ending for the season, or
1: so
0: are they going to like move it inside? Or
1: I haven't quite heard. I don't know how they do it, but I know that they continue the program through the winter, I believe.
0: They put like the outdoor heaters or something
1: yeah,
0: out there?
1: Yeah, something like that.
0: Or do people just tough it out in like coats?
1: Yeah, well, because they got the fire pit out there and they bring out the heaters. So
0: okay, all right.
1: You know, and Ann Arbor's we tough it out.
0: Okay,
1: so it's a good time. But yeah, so you'll have to keep an eye out for my next live sets.
0: Awesome. Well, are you ready to get up there and do your thing?
1: Ready as ever.
0: All right, sweet. Well, why don't you have you jump up there and get ready?
1: Awesome.

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This is Amateur Waifu.

One time for the finish in the club, can't low. One time for my.

the next day. So don't not make the music. When you got a library card that works, you use that card every day.